0: Von Caliber kommen wir zu Chimpo. Das Ganze nennt sich Rig Doctor.
1: Just change the frequency, it's easy. Go down to the Rig Doctor and he does it for you.
2: The Rig Doctor?
1: Yeah,
2: what's a Rig Doctor?
1: It's an engineer that builds all the stuff. Top man, top geezer.

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1: Sasu na headbook for Mutin 105.4 megahertz. Internet nsun in Bessa Fenin Yas Mutin free www.bermudafun.org. And a premium cassette from Makusi Opoque to say, 3 hours of live broadcast and the free Bermuda Fun Studio say, the Berry Doc about T4. And a pay say, Minowe a Tiasi Namuja every day for Sunny Way Mua. Now say, the Asita Kessia a Master for you, if you say, or no. And I show you so, Emma Adipa Achi. Then you are holding me tea. The Yaso idea no say ye de Asida Kessia ye de Asida Ekasi Radi Edawasi. I adum be ena what the adum ye. Then no pay. What sorry I know I can say Yesu Edawasi. If say Yesu Christo and I ye. Yesu Christo and I show you so, Emma no pay. Mineo ye TNC. My etimi as sorry. Then I say, yo, who are the phobia between my friend Nakatin? Some funny feeding and to read a cob and in Sambi Brewer. Yet the Ebre radio cobbative. And my team be a radio cobbassel.

0: tio frère ma petit bien moi et bah oui d'accord pas sur à bord 7:32 Germany time ça sur na à bord 5:32 Ghana time. Yes, I can honorable Francis and Mokun studio. Honorable, good morning.
1: Good morning, Darida.
0: Don't know about what you're saying.
1: Yaminadum, Yaminadum. What did I ask you? Sanka crabs over and day. Papa ba, you did Tibone ba, see you dear.
0: You say, BBBCBI, Namina. It did not say, you say, no, Namina, I'm a bonny number.
1: I mean, can't say your bonny, sir. I said, yes, we will be here. Metier Tianwo, Minamiso, Debbie.
0: Okay.
1: Name Momo, I mean, why you look a crab.
0: Okay. Okay, yo, honorable. I'll be the name of Queen and what you're a joke about you.
1: Yo, Medwasi Libre, director. And we are Bushan for, said the dear cram, and I'll give me a new chairman and send Nancy, a bit the agent here, Mono. Namia da Roma, Nancy Sun, a boy who buying a sign, dear Baby Shim. Tiano pay, baby Bio, Bia, Wobiano, Mobibiachi. Se wo da won pem se wo nam kwan so se wo ye adwuma wo te wo ka mu me wa chi emre so a ebesan akase bi wo honorable nie mo bi bi a chi me da mo se bebre
0: yo honorable a chi de na ye beto dwuma de no so ye di ye top stories in 90 seconds in an opinion news no ye di starting ti ebeko Deutsche Welle for website or now om top stories are wo mo ho ma ya no pe I could tell you we are not many honorable, so ya bobo who now your son so dim. In some back, you know, AD, I could train our German in so Eddie Abre, radio crab by tear for you. Could tell top stories in 90 seconds.
2: This is DW News, our top stories. In central Nigeria, police fire tear gas at protesters demonstrating in the city of Minna after 37 suspected illegal miners died in the custody of a paramilitary civil defense group. Grieving families gathered at a hospital to identify the bodies of their loved ones. Authorities say the detainees died following a suspected disease outbreak, but families say overcrowding and poor ventilation may have contributed to their deaths. Russian President Vladimir Putin has cast his ballot online in Russia's three-day parliamentary elections. It's the first vote to elect Duma members since the full-scale invasion of Ukraine in 2022. The Supreme Court banned the Liberal Yabloko Party, the only political group opposed to the war. The EU has condemned the election, saying repression has been used to eradicate opponents. A Russian drone strike on a commuter train in the Kharkiv region of Ukraine has killed at least one and injured eight others. The attack caused several train carriages to catch fire. Several people were injured in another drone attack in the city of Odessa. The strike damaged an administrative building in the southern city.
0: Yeah, oh no. Yeah, I'm saying yeah, top stories. No, starting if we are Africa or Nigeria.
1: Yeah,
0: yeah. Say Nipa 37. I'm saying I'm here illegal miners. Yeah, chi omo eko detention omo uho. Ibi so I'm saying so eka bibi so fa say Russia so drones are omo tutuba Ukraine. I'm just saying no. Nipa ewu eni no. A dying so I say. And I feel so no Russia so started elections. The first time since Ukraine war started elections. I'm saying parliamentary elections. There's no opposition party. I just say party say oh no, no party sir. My father say one more Putin side. Yeah, starting in free Nigeria 37 in Nipa Ewu. Who is saying minimum say what no other sources sir. If say the last 2 weeks no and stories music back rap say Nigeria home say bimu say womo echo invade some oil depot be emma and also a jatoho ama any pewi and now we another news I just say nipa 37 home say omia illegal mining say a chiwomo our mako detention
1: so environment free adapters be
0: okay
1: and if you see on the first time
0: okay
1: na said the almost each reno let's just say ABC overcrowding
0: yeah
1: in the cells
0: that's right
1: and of course so yeah it means to say yare bi outbreak
0: and it's you
1: and see wo ho
0: yeah
1: oh until no more omo timi come out with the real you know just be a foreign observers
0: yeah
1: bem
0: yeah
1: and now omo na betimi de no kure no abreyen
0: okay
1: because you can see rely only the Nigerian news agency no kwa be a no amaye false news
0: okay
1: because when they to the BIA obese state news agency there
0: yeah
1: no more abaye nafa
0: okay
1: the may be no omo nka de e ha amamfo na mmom omo ka de e yema abaye no
0: okay na say asema okay e koma africa na say
1: oh e koma africa na say koma ahase nyina akra no
0: e bi wo sa
1: obi o e bi wo ho
0: e no kure
1: aha ahase nyina e bi wo ha
0: okay
1: obi wo ho no ma woti german ha panzo beka cho say ARD News.
0: Yes, onti.
1: Upebebi obekwa CNN. Anase NTVO.
0: Yeah.
1: Obebebi saano.
0: Okay.
1: Hon ofise. Obenya independent news. Etie. 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
0: Okay.
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0: ye
1: no so so akwa kwa yasem ye no na ma tear gas outbreak near the adeno
0: yeah so I'm on for your demonstration with honey sign number
1: yeah
0: into no but me did say sir sales issues in there and then Nigerian kunza gani nyana na say say okoto okoho na hwe ni pe gusels na conditions of ho no say sales ho na bibi omjom na bibi ho na wo na just imagine say ni pa edu e was at dan na we say 37 minim say munya no gudan ba kum dia minim because ohwe na say na munya gu dan ba kum so into no say e ba say apart from say bia yarebika ni simu 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
0: but say ya nyamasa apart nkra omni panyina
1: sanity
0: panyina because obi a o ompini won so no
1: ne ne ne abana yeto ne yeto ayede
0: nsen die say ya ama ama na ya unse osore na o accuse ama Trump ka betona dum say Zelensky yantonu so aba yantu aba now just imagine obi a ni krom ya kun tokwa no I don't know how to organize elections. No, no, Putin can all this in 71 to get often on two elections. Oh, yes, so no one more position be a mem. So saying that Zelensky Zukoya or my because I didn't know one
1: predictor.
0: Yes, because on no Putin in himself opposition for about Obama position parties be it. I'm a Omaka say, into no saying you're high, you're shady, of
1: course. Because I'm not say. German mbwezie wo St. Petersburg wo mu yi emblem ne free office nenim kiso mwa close ne down si hasi German fona close Russia for the down awo born
0: awo born inti no wa msu si mwa close
1: wa mu retaliate
0: this is it inti mi jidi se wa mu retaliate anan se na ye na ye se and one was se oso se mwen kondi ya se oso ubeko
1: Tino, and so Russian information via na German has you know, say acquiring Untiminko embassy via Unconcoji. You say via online, the Awa Hokeke.
0: And now we will be best in a Russia, the Okoka could divisa.
1: Hey, binum na wo visa ye ka se
0: mhm
1: mayen to oyerem free rebel sila man for to
0: se om to free him
1: om to free russia om wi am hukokoto
0: oh okay okay se then dey say unze doka na ukraine sense unze your ships bia woman do me the massage ships be float I say woman that disguise you ho say woman your ships be free e be a third world countries no say be am kwako fa goods for Russia ni be am load oil in sana man I don't know European Union force one be seize sa ships ni na no and Russia force I didn't know me aside because you said your kind say officially no BBB say anyhow.
1: Yeah, but more yen was
0: here. This is it. Good. Yen share Yemra Germany. You see, petrol bo ekosro. Ni ne free tokoya Russia and Ukraine abay ni. You see, na sangu pi America so any Iran war no. Ama petrol bo ay dini. Ama you see no. Enya ni mse June no. Abay ni shebi bay mse saman tinu no. 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
1: But so yasne.
0: This is it. And as you see, na dini peja biom. In a mess, what promises say Obama relief be ama drivers no. Now, who is saying? And sana say news be who are you saying?
1: Yeah, and the media.
0: Okay.
1: Say a promise, mum, but we muni yamfa the actual details no.
0: Yes.
1: Emma out.
0: I know correct.
1: Because now I'm say finance minister ne, worship minister.
0: Yeah.
1: We muno wo proposals be as say we muni discuss the answer.
0: That's correct.
1: And sana we muti mi edi sani emano abba. I'm saying Emra Emuye Din Ujumunu Yebetra Hasi Yama Mikase. Emra and the Yanian Yeshe.
0: That's right.
1: And ye drew baby Nessie Mia. Nessie, ye go ye bet no.
0: Yes.
1: And ye drew baby Nessie go bet no. I go to those who are. Nessie, same me mu.
0: Okay.
1: Sunny Bumai.
0: Okay.
1: But we bet ye don't want ye. You bet ye ni muana ye yeko.
0: Yes.
1: Oh. And Tisha. Oh. 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
0: ara nte wase
1: unti mas ye chese nyese bia minika ntira ne no nti no eni se reflect ba me ho bie
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0: then say say mutu wa say say abani utu obetu a dobo e be dikan no be ma driver for die
1: a driver for die
0: o ya no ma obi a so die ni sana
1: sana person
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1: and you say o mo kwa se tra die a o mo nko ni ye no mo fa hihye ye pamra so die be ya ye nyina be reflect o ye botom ai
0: yo yati
1: ai
0: we dey say ya pese ya no be kan sin bia
1: da bi
0: if say in him say ni na gina full prices so
1: sanity
0: na wa san be ka say oh chiri wa was me hu ahunchre dindin bia e wo market no so a o ka sa
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0: yati good it is nice honorable odian say aban san
1: and so yasin okay and so yasin
0: if the company matter no mabo kosro
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0: But don't forget, say, argument now, Odeban, Ebu Hane, and yet won trio. Own say, we are not boy, no. And my number be precise, be a say, a say, my duty as animal. And only and far fool, who?
1: Say,
0: a natural catastrophe be a sea, say, be a insure and tontino, say, be a dear. Udia se bearings animal na adina ashia se no enti wo ngutmi ka se US ni Iran kunti a o se aba boa
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1: Because you know, since you mentioned yes, yes, you say you are driver for Uncle.
0: Yes, because that of course you are now cotton. Penimate ya tumuno eni Iran woni ni hwie so se
1: na nyaka na ni ko faba
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0: that's right
1: ye nsu ye wo ye nsu ye yesu a yesu
0: oh okay
1: in the sense And name abo ekosro.
0: Ekosro.
1: This inflation rate won would ye dro.
0: I was through and cry.
1: Oh. You know na meme chese fretty a bottom.
0: Martin.
1: Aye.
0: Martin.
1: Yeah.
0: Good. Young koin next headline was this thing. I say 9 EU countries delay new border checks after airport wait times double. I'm say and no last year and I won't introduce you sir Emra ni say obi a on free European Union no obi do airport a nshishi bi wo ha nzo ukomo a che nti e ba ni sa obun se liar non EU for no aye tintin
1: yeah
0: nti ye nti story ni ye nti e wo audio na wi a na discuss it.
3: 9 EU countries delay new border checks after airport wait times double. Germany has reportedly joined 8 other countries in Europe in further delaying the introduction of the new European Entry/Exit System, EES, as wait times cause problems at major airports. 8 EU nations further postpone EES. Germany, as well as Belgium, France, Greece, Italy, Malta, the Netherlands, Switzerland, and Portugal has reportedly been permitted to postpone EES implementation to maintain border fluidity, according to British newspaper The Sunday Times. The European Commission previously allowed a temporary 150-day pause on EES border checks for European countries struggling with increased passenger numbers over the busy summer holiday period. Although the pause was set to run out on September 6, the 9 European countries reportedly refused to enforce the change until the technology and systems were working correctly, adds The Independent. A European Commission spokesperson recently commented in a press briefing that they are in close and constructive contact with the few member states where adjustments are still needed at certain border crossings. Overall, however, EES so far has generally worked well, and the benefits of the new system for the EU are obvious, according to Euronews. Wait times cause chaos at German airports. German airports first started introducing further passport controls in October 2025, with Düsseldorf Airport the first to launch the system, followed by airports in Frankfurt and Munich. From April 10th, 2026, the EES was rolled out to all European borders. However, budget airline Ryanair's chief operating officer, Neil McMahon, recently criticised the rollout of the new checks, commenting that the EU's handling of EES has been a shambles from start to finish. Ultimately, passengers are suffering as airports and airlines struggle with longer processing times and queues. Passengers should not be made to pay the price for the EU's failed EES rollout, added McMahon. Checking travellers' passports at border security used to take around 20 to 25 seconds, whereas it can now take up to 90 seconds per passenger, doubling wait times at some major European hubs. In Frankfurt, border wait times increased from 60 minutes in 2025 to 120 minutes in July 2026. While at Munich Airport, wait times doubled from 31 to 60 minutes. And at Schiphol Airport in Amsterdam, from 80 to 120 minutes.
0: Yo, Honorable, I'm saying you hear some audio. I'm saying, we are aware. I don't know, say, tell me, I didn't take it first. So, what to kind of one who's in the airport, you know?
1: Yeah.
0: It's me, we tell so one who's adding. You know.
1: Mm.
0: Yeah. And, you know, who is saying? If they run a for air complaining, say, from the beginning, I'm starting now, I didn't know my uncle. And, you say, now, also, who knows, say, only run a for a year, you know, say, sad, you know, ha, adjuni.
1: The idea, Yanni, say,
0: Mm-hmm. This is the point, no.
1: So,
0: yeah.
1: Let me free. I'm saying near free Ghana and neighbor.
0: That's right.
1: A bit to sister Bia.
0: Yeah.
1: So, one in and nam.
0: Yeah.
1: Near day.
0: Yes. Oh.
1: Play and air so catching went to me and catch.
0: Went to me catch, yeah.
1: Oh. But, you has a land now here there. Yeah, yeah, then they're contempt.
0: Only one.
1: German for you.
0: I know country. I don't know Germany.
1: Sir, kasana mtiye keke.
0: Oh, okay. Uh-huh. Okay.
1: Kasana mtiye keke.
0: Mati.
1: Aye. Entino, the content.
0: Okay.
1: Entino, na that lines no. Aye, beja.
0: Okay.
1: Jagro. Uta niye kura ni jesu ubi pesi ubiye mukura koko di enimu, but enyesa na sese iti mi bano.
0: Yes.
1: And you say, sir, when you be a honum, let's one bit me a faso, ama a near my assassin, or mum faso.
0: Okay. Now,
1: according to you, yeah, say, Uber corner, which is a one catch or Anschluss. Anschluss, dear.
0: Yeah.
1: And maybe name the train so called Britain.
0: Okay.
1: Sir, see, Drew, once I drew Brussels, sir,
0: yeah,
1: I'm a check out. This is your old couple,
0: that's right.
1: Oh. Kaka krebi nanka meanshlus uwezi yanka minsanka.
0: Minsanka, yeah.
1: Oh,
0: yeah.
1: Entino sani emano, moya.
0: Okay.
1: Moya.
0: Good. But unze, ise no, wamo, try se, wame kachi sa data nini na wamo. Sene biya, eneno, ibiya ubi obeji visa, ibiya about 3 months. 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Ise no, sa system na wamaya nintino. 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That's a beer control. Won't make us a beer and wrong kind of member. The first no nanti sa. Ned didn't say, could you forbid me? Say, I'm part in time. But he said, system is I don't know. There's no way. Because I said, and yes, I did in no do room, son of man. So, you know, one more share was Osha, the sea cra, San Crofona, one more trans you ever. Spain, Alan, you just imagine. So, into woman say a problem, mom be brilliant, you know. They have to do some things, you know. But she said, okay, I know correct. My lines, you know, a what in thing. One show you will be missing a flight, you know.
1: Yeah.
0: And I did, if you say, running and force you complain, you know. airlines, you know, times are over, you know. I will be a plane, you know. Sa period nun se wamuchiaka Gonna meet you and you skip a joe. And he said, time and also a tintia. And also, umtia extra. And no, normally, no, and tina a tamana Ghana was for a bad Germany. No. Now, woman to me, ma Frankfurt, now, omu land on Dusseldorf. Because Sika, you bet you more from Frankfurt and it is a Dusseldorf. No. And a Ghana was so now doing known, say, now, woman delay. Om ye late in Sanyaman, and since our periods in Yan and Sika Pam Chenesiketwa. Run your airline
1: via. And I didn't, of course, delay us. No.
0: Say Ghana time, so Kahoon. So,
1: Ghana, Ghana,
0: Ghana time, Kahoon.
1: I see.
0: Tintama, Uze, a honu, your plane, se fancy beer. A question, Bamanhof, if you do not glass eyes,
1: yeah.
0: Also training to 8 o'clock. 8:05 next train
1: yeah.
0: Yes. Now next train to 8:10. Ghana is about 8 o'clock. So also to no 8:15. Kano on 2 years. Now say one chino in front of them kujina. So yes. Until running to your plane beer. Until one must save usika. Until no on passenger because beer the passengers need money. Until no on to see what's a now over what charging sika branca. Can you say banisa? Intina woman la womu protest and chase meteor massy. Because I didn't ma wait times na check a chepa and answer check or airport. Inti yanko in Yenes headline. Wom say Germany to launch digital ID app for smartphones in 2027. Germany to launch digital app for smartphones in 2027. He say no M say or more episode or me in the way say oh Gemma ID card say personal advice in Sanyo Mano. Happy Beba say you control who chroma e be an refi ubu co chrome no non kuta u advice. Inti kuti jinawa and also what smartphone will be not their channel. And I say driver's license any sa car set sa interlag and yan or me in ya app. Say Biana, old driver, the team were driver for Biana, who pairs, you know, maybe I show who trots up for from Kofoka, now Oko, now Bibiako, too, now police aba, yeah, fakers control. Now, Hana, Kako Baba, and same Bias, oh, Mirafi, me ask by some Mirafi, may, who be a phone, now be Bia womb. That is a, you know, one more air plan is a. From January next year, January 2nd, 2027, Obia or German, I would say, Ukita personal advice, no. On bit me a lunchy, sir, Apunibi. In Tiano, so, audio bio ho, in Ti, Yankutie, na Obinka, say, Honorable, na, Ekas Ansem, na bra, in him, in Ti, Yankutie, sir, audio. No.
3: 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Federal Minister for Digital Transformation, Carsten Wildberger, CDU, has announced a new app which should make digital identification processes easier for German citizens and residents. DU app, coming in 2027. 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Citizens can store a digital twin of their ID card, Personalausweis. The app can also store other German ID cards, such as a driving license. Although it has not been confirmed, it will likely also support a digital twin of German residence permits. Announcing the launch, Wildberger said the app should make it easier for citizens and residents to confirm their identity when opening a bank account online, signing employment contracts digitally, or making age-restricted online purchases. "This isn't about surveillance, it's about a secure life in a digital world," Wildberger added. According to NTV, the app will only share relevant information during each verification. For example, if you purchase alcohol online, the app will only share information about your age. After launch, it will initially only be possible to use the app with 40 providers, including Deutsche Post, several banks, electricity providers, telecom operators, municipalities, universities, and federal states. DU app is part of EU DI wallet rollout. The DU app rollout is part of a wider EU policy to improve and unify digital ID infrastructure across the bloc. According to the EU DI wallet policy, every member state must develop a digital wallet for its citizens, residents, and businesses. No matter where you are in Europe, your wallet will work the same and accept the same digital documents, the European Commission's EUDI website explains. Of course, while EU citizens and residents can now choose to use the digital wallet, they are not obliged to. You can continue to use physical ID cards as your sole method of identification.
0: Your Honour.
1: Yeah.
0: Enti sa system no hun sin om si enye se bia ye pese control nipa no na mom no om so mye no ma bi easy e man
1: sa no mo kan no mo but je grupo we won no mo ti dia oh
0: yes
1: aye control it's a part system of control
0: okay
1: oh what would you call Bundestag link for be baba catch us no
0: I'm open it
1: oh, just the normal bug and I feel we need a EBA bio secret a EBA.
0: Okay, mami, thank you. Me, the say a bit my control. Ni say, unse nyasi biya me can be asem dia. But unse, wame say about 40 providers no. Ena wame to me, wame to say nyasi biya fa Deutsche Post, say biya fa.
1: Several banks,
0: electricity providers, telecom providers, municipalities, ni se uze obu wa wa wele assembly ekan ebia na oyare na oni we na obi de ni cranking card bia man no de ko so o de kwa se no se o ma aye na 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
1: but me the me no Jeremy can say Bibia no ni manual no so no we have to keep it
0: manual se one
1: bia. Oh yeah
0: mm-hmm.
1: Se bia me driving license ni me passport ni ma die nyina na eguso
0: yeah
1: aha na no nti no me kwa me mfa me house vice
0: yeah
1: and as me mfa me crank and shine
0: mm-hmm.
1: And as me mfa me bank card
0: in that's right
1: no
0: yes and then correct
1: aha still I me fa but in case say
0: mm-hmm.
1: Ebia makoja ne be bi na dia yenana meet me a producer
0: mm-hmm.
1: That I know dia defend me ho
0: okay
1: but the normal actually as e obi atimi wo kodia utimi fasa na e ma no e ka wo ho
0: say matewasi o but say say enyo bia na opeso okwita sa anyo ma no onama was yen German phone your personal advice
1: mm-hmm.
0: Obi onye German ni no unama this is all the passport ni sa resident card
1: uh-huh.
0: Resident card nko o di che police near obaka so passport we
1: you know na the police phone so so no they should talk to them say
0: I did not talk to them
1: ah yeah because
0: Germany no no so the 19
1: German in the who control no no.
0: Mm-hmm.
1: We use to chira one advice no.
0: Yeah.
1: What jano manu ko?
0: Because ni advice ni identity check
1: with me at. And you know Ghana so di me buy mostly me passport no me be a me mama me fananti bit me a yira ni identity no ne. Moana mo debu ami o se mo mama card.
0: The card is only for your residency to show type of residency okita and identity document
1: to show type of residency me kura no me dini wo so me bibia wo so na wo pe mo so a wo screen a obenya address bibia wo so
0: okay okay you are telling me say wo kwa ko bie bank account ewo spakase Deutsche Bank bibia na odi sa visa card nko anko o me yama
1: no ma
0: moment o me yama ana so me nyema
1: wo munye
0: yes because and anu nye identity wo munye ma wo munye nti eno anu no anya identity document just a residence document but identity document near your passport.
1: Okay.
0: Yeah.
1: Yem ko ni say susu.
0: Okay.
1: Say mi kura sa de no.
0: Mhm.
1: E na mi say kura Ghana ID card. E ka ho.
0: Mhm.
1: Wo ho. Mi kura passport o.
0: Mhm.
1: Mi kura Ghana ID card. E ka ho. Ye no susu no e allowed ana say nya allowed.
0: Oh, for Germany here.
1: Aye.
0: Say oko banka. For
1: yeah.
0: Example, omo nhwema. Because we say say resident we know. Wo macho o passport number e wo so. Say sa passport ye na om dia sa card na mo. Into Ghana ID card no anyway ni it doesn't match.
1: Amu di eko school.
0: There be it doesn't match into omunye mo.
1: Okay. Anya na Ghana de no.
0: Mhm.
1: Omu so no ha ese nu omu kasa. Ese.
0: Mhm.
1: Omo se omo etim di gusu se nipa no okura Ghana passport with this number ni ID card ni ena passport no mu nsu no se omo timi edi gumu se nipa no okura Ghana card with this number in addition
0: okay me hu but no se Ghana card ni passport no different from German passport ni personal license right no so because your Ghana card no say the purpose are one million yeah and say say be okay ko to bibi ko bi bank account say nyuma na un Ghana card wo mun nyema o
1: governor say unze o ka say and there has a me the me yi unze has a would the advice no kwakura ko bi bank account ye bi e
0: o mu bi ma but na wo Ghana so Ghana card no kwaso ko bi we no enema
1: but this on travel.
0: But as far as I know, no, I'm say tama na Ghana card ni ma ye no, and then now utumi the Ghana passport could be bank account or Ghana, but and then no wamuji
1: your card ni bi
0: e di bi enti country bi a any ni di, so country bi a any ni di.
1: Hey nipa, nipa no man nipa sisa, I no kure. Oh, if you say. But be I didn't be for piano.
0: Yeah.
1: Obenya a way out.
0: That's right.
1: Oh. And unti say a basa a yen yina ye penny ye. Se a countrying cow foul bags wa udruha nwa screening, druha nwa screening.
0: Nauko.
1: Oh. And ne you de via ye be cook to casuso.
0: Okay.
1: Na and ne ma omsusu a dear book hemu. Se ba ya kwantu fo se ye omo motifie
0: omo
1: so menyo mfa ahudie no ye no nsusu ya koso
0: ntinu
1: de ye mkoye nim
0: yo mse ye next headline no mse eye om se German income tax reform could leave workers with less money in 2027. German income tax reform could leave workers with less money in 2027. I just say she a buying Eddie ba a quemuno say a baye juma one sha sika semno so a bakofum. Inti honorable the finance minister or SPD normally SPD so you say a party no a party
1: social aspect
0: one mushe nipa but she share bano omse and she ya say in a busy. And you know, before say cry, be discuss is issues. No, but did say unse? They said the okay. Abai ni unhu say loopholes be bri. Ewo ho. It also umtumi mimi anu mimu. It can normally cry. Abai's minister he say mami expected ni no. Unse onu abai bontini abai kase amanfo misuse social system
1: be bri. Go say that's we creative. It's not soul for. Any a if one so boy my police.
0: Yeah.
1: As a man for organizing crop for from the eastern countries, you know, Baba Ye Juma, and from the hand workers near the Adeno, Wabra, Omuntia, Sasusia Abgabe near the Adi
0: Ewahu. That's right.
1: Until you know, last week, you know, my world.
0: Yes.
1: That was adding Hupa.
0: Yes.
1: Oh,
0: yes.
1: A bayer say it be a wootikrum has seen.
0: Mhm.
1: Na ja ope utri edi dimunia dia mesre se sani emano memfa ohu nyi jim
0: yeah
1: we say se se ye so mu a ba bi edu begina no
0: yeah
1: enye papa
0: nkankan
1: se se bia se bia se bia woni krata dia ani em ka mesre pa se emfa goz ye chewa ade be chin no na che se obesi woduru kotuka
0: yeah yeah
1: ai yeah
0: yeah. Okay, inti enyoma ebesisa new tax reform no. The basic allowance will increase say bia woma womo esika ewo form no. Ah jema mo mfre no grown fry be trag no. Om say according to the reform the basic allowance will increase from 12,348 euros in 2026 to 12,564 euros in 2027. And after, you know, year 2028, you know, about cost to rise. Say, woman, woman, sika in a year, no woman, ya 12,348, you know. Can normally, you know, taxes be why they did you woman, dear, and ya, dear, woman, bit ya, ekase. If say, woman, sika, no, isa. 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Iswa no. 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Ena. Wamu si child benefit. Payments, you know, so no, and also it will increase. Child benefit payments, ni German customer, any kindergarten, no, kindergarten, no, I'm saying in the year 2027, no, the monthly payment, no, it be increasing from 259 euros, about 267, and 2028, you know, so no, about 272. The honorable, yeah, more when you say music and bed also.
1: Oh, me, where's the Abaya Jim to you? Abaya Jim to you, I'm too.
0: Okay,
1: because you say, maybe a man in a drone. My hippie.
0: And correct.
1: The Akano, almost on to us.
0: Good. And in the same say, kicking that garden, so yeah, dear. Abani, a busy neno, warm to your movie, we a millionaire crap on it to your mouth. I'm saying, maybe a chairman, Bimu can say, and you're right. Say, millionaire, now, or no, he any edgy kindergarten. But about buying the worker, say, benefit be or the parents. This is it. And you know,
1: the mark or that's what the parents.
0: It is for the parent. It is for the parent. Say, I'm going to be a colano. Yeah. And now, say, kindergarten, so I'm saying, so yeah, dear, my friend, say,
1: I could have been to me, do be beyond. I could have been to me, could boost as a Namakenda girl to know.
0: Sir,
1: put a parent to me away.
0: Yeah, sir, your parents, you are one deciding a young talker with the
1: sanity.
0: Yeah, but the kinder girl, you know, a sika, a chairman parent, no, sir, a kakwalana wawono, no, in him say, no, my baby, or what
1: will
0: be Yaman, yeah, but. I will need you a one more day, sad in the iron talker. So, a woman said that's okay in that girl today, but parents, you know. And I'll be so a while. Wama, a clan, so I can say a clan in second, you know, a clan suit me by Joe and him same time second way. But a clan need to me be as obedient to a parent name.
1: Yanana,
0: obedient
1: to me, a tear, say, because my Huno, I seem be a humble.
0: Yeah.
1: ama akodano kwa twen se kan kra
0: ami
1: kindergeld on the crowd they was sin from say ye wo no ABC samne kra no nya say 15 as say um say Hamburg akodano asebi wo mo no agense muni bi
0: that's right
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0: okay the good mama can be said I'm say all parents in Germany are entitled to benefits to offset the cost of raising children. The German social security system provides various benefits, tax allowances and deductions that families and single parents in Germany can take advantage of, known collectively as child benefits. It is our benefits, you know, for the parents, you know. And you know, akwale bi ni 2 months or wabi jina wani akase ya nisike, enyo anu nisike for the parents. So, okay. But most of the time, no, either say papa no ana mama no ne bra ko kacha akola ni se ibia
1: se bia na wontwontwe bia bom mi nu ntem
0: yes because from beginning
1: because of the use of the money
0: yes
1: no,
0: from beginning no ibia mama o se papa no ne bia ogisika no ntino ba ko ade ne man ho no no akosta ti side no se usika no se na e ko ara se no ko but ni ni se bibisa e ba yeah, you see, Mister Eba.
1: Yeah, I'm going to me wo number wo.
0: So.
1: Oh, number wo. I'm going to me wo number wo.
0: Good.
1: No magic.
0: Alles klar. And you know the next tax reforms in Eba, so no, I'm say Sunday bonus will increase. Wama ye juma Christiada no.
1: Any holidays?
0: Any holidays no? I'm say normally no.
1: Oh, some name is you may be palm, back room, you may be yeah, yeah. It do sad dinner. Oh, you just go.
0: Sound.
1: Oh, D Mark time crash so.
0: It's cabby brie.
1: Ah, it just a true holiday noir. You cost 36 to 6.
0: Hey, and I would mabbing.
1: Are you a transoflex Vineham?
0: Vineham, okay.
1: Ah,
0: okay.
1: Oh. Do you know say Sunday Sabbath boom the holiday be bass and yeah near night in coin dinner Sunday for your co
0: yeah
1: sis dear qua you must not your night shoe slag.
0: Okay. Okay.
1: Nemu ye.
0: That's right. That's right. That's right.
1: And then ja will be your system no. I kaput.
0: Now you say sad tax free allowance so you must Sunday holidays. Nah anka 50 euros. Ah ne. From next year, never cost 75 euros. And she said, about you by the mawa, so that's 75 euros. And he said, Uchiahu tax be good. And I feel so no, one more reforms, no, so a quacko year, obia, ibia, obi, ewu, edi, bibi, e jow, a year inheritance, and as a wealth tax, no, and also no, a idea, taxes, no, ever cost so. Na je se enu en se ya o se ehun se from next year no ebi mu sika no wo menye bia ka ho na ebi mu so die no so no e be kakra bi e wo mbutum ntino e di sia e betwe ho aba na ona wo na ya toa
1: ye be current ntem
0: this is it na ya toa e dumede no so

0: Yo, honorable. I'm say yen tua dumi dia no so. Yo, I'm say your topics are ne oh hon dia I'm say bibri topics in dia bibri. Enti yen hwe Germany. I'm say about to be a so. I am a AFD for omudin kunim pa. Na si say no so no me hun say Berlin ye beto aba wo ho. And so another lesson so ever ba ewo mamin hwe eho no say be ewo Saxony Anhalt enti eho no do ye minister president no or ye SPD ni or your ba enti eho so ni den die it seems some 3 months ago in the nanka na AFD na wo so but last minute no mamina ye aggressive campaign pa chese or chese or no or fighting against the color blue say color blue no na aye AFD and CDU them say me black there but or say on the fighting against the color blue into ama you see no CDU for no complain here say I say mamini the one money AFD eka ko to one basket mu but on the on fa on the campaign in na oye into soundbite be wah you see, me or the AFD, SPD state premier presents a stark choice. Inti NTA Hono. Nasi, oh, Bibia, Yedhunkomo.
1: Me or the AFD? In Mecklenburg Western Pomerania, election campaigning has become uncharacteristically personal. Meet Manuela Schwesig, state leader here since 2017 and the centre-left Social Democrats' lead candidate. Born in East Germany and previously nicknamed Coastal Barbie by her conservative opponents, she's a popular politician whose key policies centre around free childcare and fair wages. The SPD is trailing behind the far-right Alternative for Germany in the polls. These two men are the key AFD figures here. Leif Erik Holm, a former radio host and founding member of the Alternative for Germany, he's running in direct competition with Manuela Schwesig in a bid to become the new state leader. Enrico Schult is the leader of the AfD's parliamentary group in the National Parliament. He's the party's top candidate on the list, meaning he's all but certain to enter the state parliament. Schult has been credited as the architect of an AfD election campaign that's been seen as significantly less radical than the one played out in Saxony-Anhalt. Will the AfD have a chance here? Not if Manuela Schwesig can help it. She's capitalising on her popularity at home to appeal directly to the electorate in her state. Give me your vote, or risk ending up with the AfD. This is one of Germany's least populous states, home to around 1.6 million people. The centre-left Social Democrats have governed with the far-left Left Party here since the last vote 5 years ago. According to recent polls, the numbers for those two parties don't add up for a majority coalition this time around. And what about the Conservatives? The CDU's lead candidate, Daniel Peters, is championing the middle ground, but the polls are against him. His party is facing one of its weakest results ever, possibly its worst in any German state election, reflecting growing frustration among voters for Chancellor Friedrich Merz and his Conservative bloc at a national level. It's still not a given that any constellation of parties will be able to produce a majority coalition here. And forming a government could prove an especially tricky and lengthy process.
0: You know, in the elections, no, on year 2017, no, na SPD any link for any formal government. No. But you see, you know, I'm saying, send a new mail corner. I'm saying, where I'm saying, East Hot, the AFD for no, any dia could turn up. Yeah, that was some weeks back. But you say no, my minister in the elections say the campaign no, or any so aggressive says you say no, oh nya dom kakra. But still, it here I just say nya dia. Omni link kakra enkwa buma a bit me a ruby be in TDB. I just say, oh musa enya say CDU say green and I say bisa kaho. In T. Who is saying?
2: About 2 weeks, don't say, oh, my year. Sa educational rankings, no.
0: That's right.
2: Who's a Saxon for the defense?
0: Okay.
2: Open the da first.
0: Okay, Saxon. Okay.
2: Bremen da last.
0: Okay.
2: Oh.
0: Yeah.
2: You know, nature Juma Sebi, Omo Abemu Honomon, Omo Aye, Say a Seni, se ensani omanfo no a ene ete won no behunu enunti omo hweso na ubesie omo mfa nko vote
0: omo to papa
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0: yeah
2: first na ye worker we were saying na busume no so a otime hun say yes
0: busume
2: aso
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0: yeah
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0: Okay.
2: The social system, dear men Ukrainian, your name.
0: Okay, Namaka. CSSano is saying.
2: CSSano, ne benefit yenina.
0: Okay.
2: Enko, yes, sir. Me quay juma, then so say Lano, but so many person name is so good in me.
0: Sir, Nuni and no may be so un to me and Yanishi. Into no social system with my sister Nani say. Or say a warmer. 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
0: 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abai no and as social system can be after sa 2-3 months no ya one year there e person ya
2: obosako kru
0: obosako and as sika na demo anya fa mobium
2: bi sa na me
0: because most of the time no german for na e ho no na ya wo mohwe say okay say the mami can tell me na me company for Manham, you know. So now you call door to door. You call if you ni me me dasi bi na ya ko ya stand bi na campaign. Mami bi ana nito ono ba min chen. Say ano si eni se bi on pe a ho wasim. But o kan bi bi a chen. O say baby o tino. You say no o niya ho niya o beti mi aye duman bi bi ana. Enti also o tu fi ho. O ko start was a woman in Daya or Mamma no one room be beer. Say, and no meeting the abuan. No, see, look at say, mention a duma wire in the past in Yanis animal, and then no white chinois. They are starting the kitchen. Now, obi be free Ukrainian. Now, a man appointment, 3-room apartment, and so so and so. So, in this animal, you know, go catch him, say. There's a good power was a moon, but when say says animal, and you're right. Or no, Tinu Krumo or German, you are right.
2: Near Utimidi Abasam to call Courtry.
0: Yeah.
2: I say, Yatini Sikasu as a day. Then you know me, you know, Nanny Ma, you will be out the house moon, you say, you say, and you may be a horn ma.
0: Indeed, yes, sir, Sani Pano.
2: Oh,
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2: discuss
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2: ukraine nyame anim ne un se this week there was a retreat for the room
0: yeah.
2: From mess om se mkrofobi ne nem framem adie but om se ebia this week abana e beto no ne ade no ne bechre
0: okay
2: e se obeto akoso ana se obe jemu atu ho no
0: 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replace the chancellor no se se sa work to see okay ena ni nejina se ni ratings eco form eni sa anyama no but don't forget say you were three options ehwa obetimi edia ye so say option one is resignation she be onu members no aka say si say no ibia na enam social and so nti no may resign so a bit my and now say option two be say bia ebe a constructive vote of no confidence or parliament ho na I can say bia or the bibi ko parliament na wa feel ntino you know every one and now say another one to be a confidence vote and so ninya so a bit me is your parliament ho into this is the three ways are a bit me edia ye and to the end say root to say be on be resign no but who did he say is it going to work so because say parliament this our confidence vote number so who say how many SP to for no one quarter majority until is it going to work so no one resign so and only sa first option second option here confidence vote no SP the new CDM ko to about so and so be any aduma and a third one so yeah another sa constructive vote of no confidence I just say and also no be free SP the for no mu say they are in the government there but also ever ko confidence for no into say no see who no say sa no ma mean say
2: debate me see okay debate me see and say first one no
0: so no I resign
2: me na make catch
0: say the reasons in tear on so resign
2: sebi ye nyina ye wo family
0: mhm
2: uti as here
0: mhm
2: one obetim dia she ne family
0: mhm
2: two obetim dia she gesuntach grunde
0: mhm
2: oh
0: mhm
2: and dina tres so no
0: mhm
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2: nti no se odi etu form
0: okay So we yes we endio.
2: Sanity.
0: Into option one, my main can be option one resignation. I'm say Mets himself can decide to resign for any reason. Say so, wait one more reason, be also resign.
2: Yeah.
0: So I say that would not necessarily mean the end of the coalition government he leads. They say, oh, because the worries and crap on a Nestle, I bind the whole.
2: Yeah.
0: Wasn't say,
2: I'm too soon, but
0: for yes. Good. And then, I'm see a BBC or Germany. I'm see in May 1974, the Chancellor, so I tell me Willy Brandt, no SPD Chancellor, so resigned after a spy from the Communist East Germany. Was discovered to have been working in his inner circle. We say Brandt in the West, but we say not spy be free East. Now, oh, yeah, Emma Brandt in San Juan. So the governing parties, the SPD and the business oriented Free Democrats, FDP, them say no, we are alliance. No, quickly agreed to continue the alliance. So, internet woman say ya cheat so be a spy a womb. So Brandt resigned, say, oh, mum di and yeah, midi to form. Wom say only 10 days later, Finance Minister Helmut Schmidt, also of the SPD, was elected as the new chancellor. And you know, Brandt Quen and Uncle Fa Helmut Schmidt.
2: A bye.
0: And he say pe Brandt, you know. Now, Obi a spy, but the party no arms, so Obi for
2: rubber.
0: I just say it continues. Quick,
2: so. Yeah. Uh-huh.
0: And you know, the idea is a mess and corner. Say, Okoana, you can be able to come to my answer.
2: And you say, yes, can be Mekami Botum. Name, mum.
0: Yeah.
2: Meshes, so the good quem. Emma, and you may be it, Missy, no.
0: Because measures, you know, in the party, you know, and answer coalition. Yes. And he said, so ye a tiny free war. The government in Salai, it is there. And he said, our measures, you know, do we see and the same thing is going to happen. And
2: but I will say, in person. In fact, mess in person.
0: Say, on pen, on yes,
2: there be, Mama Manunsi.
0: Okay.
2: Or no per se.
0: Mm-hmm.
2: Some messages, no, unim dio, obetim dia si ano kwai.
0: That's right.
2: What you say?
0: Mm-hmm.
2: Our person kasa ni mani ye juma.
0: Mm-hmm.
2: Enti se ne party ni phone mi pene dia.
0: Yeah.
2: Eni e kurasi makana menye.
0: Mm-hmm.
2: Muana midi mi si ye.
0: Mm-hmm.
2: Party ne tu abama mess.
0: Eni party ne tu.
2: Party ne yi mess. Eni bejina ma o.
0: O mi leader. Yeah.
2: Hey, zana pesa bichire.
0: Okay.
2: Aha. Enti no se ne. Nessa Minson, she shall be a horn mammy pesa, me deep booming mine. No, Nessa Mosemon Penedia, and ye, Bamcho, me dear man and toho, moon penny paffo, no mayor. A tetia.
0: Okay.
2: Oh, Niam Quayanim. Oh, a binny dear Brandon Schmidt, dear, a walking.
0: Yeah.
2: Oh, watch me, as I say, oh, be and can you say, oh, Barbanum,
0: yeah.
2: Sir, watch ye mupe.
0: That's right.
2: Oh, any was here a mistake in a buy and then so no. We see BB and I see in your baby free buy, and yet, men I'm yep and you know, and you know, made my queen as you
0: will. Yeah.
2: And now you say you will be the buy. We mess a court, let's a suda bar. Media and Sakrae,
0: bottom bema.
2: Oh. Obian wa or quite juma and no pa. Nabusum in the basun and bottom ye ma, because he wants you. Ah, obviously. Ati.
0: And you know, option two, no, a constructive vote of no confidence. In the banis are or say, or miss and form new majorities. Which means, say, is in a enco ye, CDU SPD in Kua. Ibiana. She say papa is no parliament, be a green for ni be a left for your own. So I'm so formal some group will be. Now I'm the no confidence about. So and then so bit my an option two. But I don't know although this I didn't know no confidence no bemoa. Now you are bringing for for new elections. So because there no confidence there, a ban as a then you bring it for new elections in San Yaman. So but with resignation there to say there branch here Schmidt by them abandoning that one. But are you sure say SPD is winning for new elections? Because baby one more Omkoyi, woman, unless you see, under parliament, Omunkum, yes. This is the problem.
2: Yanunti, Anna, may make say. So no, a deny the ba, Nesse, the unze, soda becassai. Moka say, oh, womujina nechi.
0: Yeah,
2: said the beya, be obiting me, over here. I steer the nation, no?
0: That's right.
2: In the right direction.
0: Mm-hmm.
2: Oh, you say, because now man for unze speculations bar, and now man for the niche richer baby, the news be near the. Oh, koye interviews be.
0: That's right.
2: And untina o kansa semno, but udi we ni bechiro akana nso no, buwa ukofia.
0: Mm-hmm.
2: Pressure so a family di be man no.
0: Okay.
2: Tida mika no
0: mm-hmm.
2: pressure family di be mama no oyere e wo ho wo ma e wo ho
0: yeah
2: wo ho wo ma betimi ayeku atia o
0: danka
2: papa we need there in fact se den ka de wo de ka open say na nsu su no wo ko ye no amane sa wo de fa kunyane ma wo mu no wo mu nsu su no ento aso bi wa ye wa fa mu de
0: okay
2: wo ho obu ho no betie de na busu yen ka
0: oh send there wo ho. Well, say most of the time, no. So because of our reason, many times it may be a family
2: pressure,
0: family reasons. Yeah,
2: yeah.
0: Mm, family reasons. Yeah.
2: I don't think there are so many ways of killing a cat. The only day, minimum case, baby, some rat
0: here.
2: Simply say, in case put you on some money, jo. Then you go to say, jo dia, you be in case of house kai. So, min case emra.
0: Yeah.
2: Then you say no, say ba. Ye pini ye.
0: Hallelujah.
2: Oh, me ni bibi atia the mess in person. Okay. No, far from it.
0: Okay.
2: But me pese o keka no won ye me bim. Sana me pen.
0: And correct.
2: Uh-huh.
0: Correct.
2: Yeah.
0: Good. You otio for about 8:49. Ebetwe ho aba na ye ba atoa so na ebetwe bi sa question me say Africa your honor, why and I can say a year hero or Africa who can be your hero in Africa? A bubble sun bite be na yet ye, ne we are now honorable or your leading Amayu who is the hero and answer Bibisa or Africa home. And to know, and you will studio one, your number is 0621339398 01. Say, Ibisa, who is your hero now, person contributor. Nana ma obi tumi afrenye oso 0621 339398 01. Now watch who is your hero in Africa.

0: You see, in here, Baba Shay, soundbite B, beside your question, say, who is Africa's greatest hero? Before Baba Nona, who beat me as a suggestion? Who be our GDC or Africa's greatest hero? Say, be an suggestion, I say, we are becoming be a on so kind sankrophone who are not
1: Oh, maybe I mean this to say, Jamaican first one Mandela.
0: Okay. One of the greatest heroes, Africa's heroes. No?
1: Yeah.
0: Gaddafi. I'm so kind of greatest heroes. No.
1: Yeah.
0: Okay. Into about third person. Mm-hmm.
1: Kwame Nkrumah.
0: I'm so greatest hero. Yo.
1: Yeah.
0: With a tier for honorable. I'm suggestions say ono nanka ka ye vote a sorry obo vote am say any greatest heroes no also greatest hero anywhere into cinema sick kind no e be tie soundbite ni wi a na o greatest hero obo timi afre na wache wadwene about 858 into honorable wache na dwene yengotwe who is Africa's greatest hero.
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3: Who is Africa's greatest hero? Lumumba, Mandela, or someone else? Here are the candidates. Up first, we have Patrice Lumumba, the first prime minister of Congo and a man who stood toe-to-toe with colonial powers. The man who dreamed of a truly independent Africa but got assassinated just few months after taking power. The next candidate is none other than Nelson Mandela, 27 years behind bars but walked out of prison and into history, becoming South Africa's first black president and a global icon of freedom. The third challenger, Kwame Nkrumah. He led Ghana into independence in 1957, making it the first sub-Saharan African country to break free from colonial rule. He championed pan-African unity and inspired independence movements across the continent. Stepping up next, Ellen Johnson Sirleaf, Africa's first democratically elected female president. She took on the challenge of rebuilding Liberia after years of civil war and became a symbol of women's leadership in the process. And finally, Julius Nyerere, Tanzania's founding president who promoted African unity and created the vision of Ujamaa, a socialist model built around community. Five contenders, five legends, five very different paths to greatness. Only one question remains. Who is Africa's greatest hero?
0: You honorable
1: data
0: where the imagine omo kan yo so omo nemu enipa 5
1: yeah
0: omo si dey kan Patrice Lumumba omo kan Nelson Mandela oboni din
1: yeah
0: omo kan Kwame Nkrumah oboni din
1: yeah
0: omo kan okay Ellis Johnson Sirleaf oboni din
1: yeah
0: and Julius Nyerere
1: yeah
0: and you say no say enipa 5 yi na say o yi mu bakwa. Why now? Bit means who is Africa's greatest hero? Out of five names here, Omabo Bono. One more Emma reasons, you know. But say, Bessem me bow into my sample soundbite, maybe. Now, why should I do quantity a boom with you now? Also, we make you choice into your sample tears are soundbiting.
3: Africa's greatest hero, Lumumba, Mandela, or someone else. Here are the candidates. Up first, we have Patrice Lumumba, the first prime minister of Congo and a man who stood toe-to-toe with colonial powers. The man who dreamed of a truly independent Africa but got assassinated just few months after taking power. The next candidate is none other than Nelson Mandela, 27 years behind bars but walked out of prison and into history, becoming South Africa's first black president and a global icon of freedom. The third challenger, Kwame Nkrumah. He led Ghana into independence in 1957, making it the first sub-Saharan African country to break free from colonial rule. He championed pan-African unity and inspired independence movements across the continent. Stepping up next, Ellen Johnson Sirleaf, Africa's first democratically elected elected female president, she took on the challenge of rebuilding Liberia after years of civil war and became a symbol of women's leadership in the process. And finally, Julius Nyerere, Tanzania's founding president who promoted African unity and created the vision of Ujamaa, a socialist model built around community. Five contenders, five legends, five very different paths to greatness. Only one question remains. Who is Africa's greatest hero?
0: Oh, no.
4: Yeah,
0: see, only one question remains. Who is Africa's greatest hero?
4: Yeah.
0: Uma feedback and be a tier for so
4: yeah.
0: So you vote to
4: Mimi Momu dear.
0: Yep.
4: Mimi Momu dear. Media Mijina Ma Nelson Mandela.
0: Okay.
4: Creating a meaning. If you say, dear me nymph and hoony, and a dear me Tim Fan hoony. Wanoni ubia. Mbanze wadene nkwa toho.
0: Ok.
4: Wadene nkwa toho. 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
4: E sana ntina mpiti biche wo se.
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4: Womu dini ko mu. 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
0: That's right.
4: So hu. 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Ye nkan.
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0: Yeah.
4: Ekodi ba biye za 27 years no. 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
0: Dabi.
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0: Okay.
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0: why what you say German social system no am se san no
4: oh yeah na wo sanje what we say myself social system dem dem se ho ya wie
0: oh okay Matthew
4: and ya ba another topic
0: Matthew you want to me ho kwante me nko
4: me nka se ko
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0: Yep,
4: it will be a ya, ne, ya, okay, ya,
0: okay,
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0: okay,
4: so,
0: and correct.
4: And unti, media men or quire Mandela femono, and untina, a mamma, make you suce
0: Mandela,
4: Mandela,
0: yo,
4: yeah,
0: a tearful, and say, Honorable Francis, some work on, I choose to say, ka you vote to on the Mandela, and I obey you, no, into also a choice, anyway, which me afraid, and nipper five, and I. Yabom din aye Patrice Lumumba I'm saying no he the first prime minister of Republic of Congo yeyi no no anche na yekunu na yeyi Nelson Mandela on so die if he has over 27 years oba bontino wambeye abofo no yakayaka dibia on the bar for reconciliation and a unity
4: yeah
0: na sasuna Kwame Nkrumah so and so dig an enim the first country south of the Sahara yetimi agi independence sasuna Ellie Johnson Sirleaf and also Tama Liberia Civil War course yeah hun sana enume 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independence, and our Sanso introduced system be a friend, Ujama, I just a social system be a, and also Eddie Ahunto Eba. Now, honorable dear, we ye, Nelson Mandela, Ubeka say, ah, now Ghana need the other when you Nipana, we Mandela, or many reasons, and also reasons are we a candidate and our hero, anyway, we bet my friend, watch our dream. 0621339391. Honorable Mandela, we know another issue to buy. Unse Oba ya no so no. Nigeria, what train all these years no? Osa ni Nigeria. Na aden na sadi ni esi. Ana uhu ni se honorable. Oba what train wo? What train pa Oba ya usi?
4: Director, nkase what train wo?
0: Na oya
4: ni. What train ya what train?
0: Okay.
4: Ha, yeah, we're training, we're training.
0: Mati.
4: Unti mean for one of fa.
0: Okay.
4: En kase.
0: Mm-hmm.
4: Uti hon mo train will be nan so no.
0: Yes.
4: E dre nyumra u tri yem yenu.
0: Mati.
4: Oh.
0: Mati.
4: Sen semwa omde tu wobano so no, sen nyen no kura.
0: Yeah.
4: Anka Mandela, anka wobefa ne yirisa.
0: Enu kre.
4: Oh. But utie ti munu hu ne ye.
0: Yeah.
4: Ne dre bi kura no obano timi confess ye ne de.
0: Yeah.
4: Ne jese, obesi Jane sese o Jane.
0: Jane.
4: Oh, and it's a man in Jamon.
0: Okay.
4: Oh, no Jamon is one trunk. I was go far young game.
0: Oh, worry, says one of, yeah.
4: Oh, worry, young game, he said, be my dear. It drew be beer.
0: Yeah.
4: Ubey here, Obesia, who can he was a trim?
0: And a crack.
4: Oh, and you name me now, I'll be to me, I yet.
0: Hmm.
4: Ubia, because you'll be a bia, my dear, and so soon as you name me now.
0: Yeah.
4: Now, per se. Ubra beko basa basa nintino.
0: Mm-hmm.
4: Udu enisi bebi pa kwa. Eye.
0: That's
4: right. Enintine maano kwa faa saa. Akiti isi yano.
0: Enukule.
4: Edine eto no hoswa.
0: Mm-hmm.
4: Ese onye ne yire.
0: Yeah.
4: Eko sise ubefrimu.
0: Ubefrimu.
4: Ha.
0: Enukule.
4: Intine maano.
0: Ntani se. Wanye boni biya se uja ne yire no.
4: Oh dabi. Yene die. Both parties ninyi na yeah. Came to an agreement. Nukule yeah. Ninyi amie ni mini.
0: Okay.
4: Oho. And the man
0: say your vote you know or baby was all mean to man and then oh you're actually wow by our same
4: and say no ni much rasem
0: okay
4: no ni much rasem so then so soon answer the children and nipe huni yeno
0: that's right
4: ni hun say and I'm on papa na
0: two year
4: yeah dear so bano but so ever I was what na hono ma oko kosirano nyeso unko oko then so soon say we ba na we be see to make at dear so
0: that's right
4: so and ntino na ma na ko ba sa
0: no kure
4: ai
0: no kure
4: yeah
0: good you are your sound announcements and opi o say di ma amama for and to go for any year train course e dey na announcements be ho o say ye dey ma dey di kind no e ne Ghana Union Manam Lady Selfing I'm say normally no ene eye meeting day then so ene no meeting day no so no na they say Ghana Union 4 ato insa afre Germany besie integrations beof tractor ye yinu ewo polisai presidium me 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
4: life
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4: yeah.
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4: it was Ben Simon Strasse
0: sorry ehona be si eno kure na usi wo ha you was Strassen bana number 16 and also about Franklin. The first stop near Franklin Schule, we see what we see what no, we see what Ghana phone in Honey Yaka Kushia. Announcement a torso so a Ghana embassy. See, you found two a month for him, say a year November 21st on Baba year mobile passport capture. So, our Mannheim. 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no no ebe sere mo. And he said, "Mobile train last minute, 21st November. Now, so I'm going to be there. Be also going to be there. Ba at least by November 10th. So maybe a bit mini abo dinner. Now, you know, come and get number the phone. So maybe I will move back now. So Udin at the crater. So you best remember. Moon waste time. Cry now. Moon train last minute. And so now, mudin abo. A bus and now a bit hard. You know, if you say so Udin any crater. So a bayer din se omu ba om bit me a show into your best remo. So perse o ye passport captain ibia. No se utimidi udin eba. No ye honorable kasa.
4: Me wasin bisaka krebi waha.
0: Manonko honorable.
4: Mse wukasa no oka bibi se ubutu yeskano ni na beko Ghana.
0: That's right.
4: Na se base mini sa ayi account no a aye online banking account ni bia me den metimi atue sika na mana yeye.
0: Okay, I'm say they women say in the past no na yeye online application no na ye wea na ye tue sika na koma Ghana embassy account or Berlin. Good, na since me van say NDC abane e ba so no 2024 and 2025 no and I one year say the passport application senior no one mu link be and a year juma acha say u tue sika ni so a sika no ko Ghana direct 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momo or Ghana so as any pan so obetimi etuama it is our possibilities no and no ho either say ubetua no through credit card say visa card say then ubetimi so e de etua ana say obi ka say bi a mini bi because your normal zero konto card no untimi enfantua so opportunity ni ni ho it is either visa ana say any credit card bi a no ana say obi use mobile money account momo it is our
4: Mejina hobio.
0: That's right.
4: Sebi sebi ye ni pe crop for ye nim se ebinum womua.
0: Yeah.
4: Sebi uni krata.
0: And a correct
4: name makwenya base.
0: Yeah.
4: Se wotimi ye Ghana card and a passport.
0: That's right.
4: Woni mvanze materials waha.
0: Yeah.
4: Best support no a mane dia ye.
0: Yeah.
4: Sani mano.
0: Yeah.
4: Ibi an se account ya na me busa ni adi.
0: Yeah.
4: San grofo run so ye baye wo modai
0: eno enye dine kura because uni krata wa ha na se ohia Ghana passport se eno se obekọ online na wa application so ohia Ghana passport na Ghana passport so ye so also nya supporting documents ibi ni sen se bia supporting document be se bia me passport ni ewu and I'm here renew. Now say say old one and be am supporting document because you are already in the system. Obi o ka say only passport kra no. So onu ni dey anybody say or your passport no foforo.
4: Yeah.
0: Good. And in that case no, ni supporting document one also unya birth certificate. Because any na be basic e year obetumi dia agi Ghana passport. Two. E be bi say say where did you be at 30 years? How was Germany? Was it mini passport? Mini bida. And then a better so near bida. Because entry man is a unye by for a two organ and obese here.
4: Oh, yeah, director. Quiet, obia fast of food, dear.

0: So, say, yeah, wo mi so and so.
1: Oh, Ghana.
0: Oh, Busheng, so and so. Now, me nye Ghana passport da. Nti anu affidavit so ko swear. So o ko swear sa affidavit ni wi a. O say onye obi e the court ministry of foreign affairs now omo endorse. Ema say sa affidavit no and yes be a no kure but nipa kura o ko swear wo nanim no o ye recognize notar and a notariat. So in this unya sa two documents na. Now you can go ahead and apply for the Ghana passport.
1: Niema okay, ne just say we be see a process ne wa wo.
0: Enwa.
1: But
0: enwa director because this has been the case all these years. Woma eba omso ni Ghana passport no. O the 100 euro ko Ghana ye be yes affidavit na ma.
1: I'm at the Accord Ministry of a Yiho no.
0: Me say I just say onunya wadwene. Say ehia wa. Hundred euros, no. Odu ko mobi o Ghana. Obe ya fi David na ma. Obe ko foreign visa ma. Unsa be kan fi David a. Wait me apply for a passport.
1: Okay.
0: Yeah.
1: The entire make us say process no one say. Time no a omo de bahano. Any time no a de ne be ko Ghana ne be bano.
0: Yeah.
1: Ye nunti na me compare.
0: I know. But ena make an say say when ya bria. And they're gonna be BS go when you're bria. People are doing it when you're bria. Intina, you're born with the room was
1: intino obi pibia on nam quambenso on no wine. Oh,
0: so or per DMB.
1: A be a person who quay obey a passport near Yinibi, Unibi, Biabi,
0: yeah,
1: and to a person who quay have David Dinubi, no de ba,
0: yeah,
1: no de babe ye, sad in noa,
0: yeah.
1: Why not? Sebi, wo hasi ya, uhunwa, bibi sabi timi ya koso.
0: O question is, no, me receive telephone calls, debi ya.
1: Okay.
0: Case ya, okay, me nya calls, sa, na ma mom, sa.
1: Akwenyano?
0: Yes.
1: Okay.
0: So this is how it is, until wamu nyeni and any chen ya.
1: Okay.
0: So, me tit me biye mi funga yi, sa, we natural. People are calling me, say, wamu si, oh, I know after, say, obi send me flyer na me hu unama also. Now I can't say na mama do church it mu. Say this is it. Tuna me che no. Nti no na me kan we serious there you can do it.
1: Okay.
0: Yes.
1: Nti neje sakwanya no wo ho.
0: Yes.
1: And nti no wu a obi ni mi di bi hu komo.
0: Yeah.
1: Say there.
0: Yeah.
1: Aha. To no no busam say tambe na me ka che say November.
0: Yes.
1: Nti no akwanya yesem san ene ne di hu komo.
0: This is it.
1: Na otu ana mo no.
0: Ka che say
1: de be ya.
0: Sa two documents in obi here. One birth certificate and two affidavit say on your passport.
1: Okay.
0: So two documents in here.
1: Okay.
0: Yes. Good. Well. And going back to sub payment, no so no. So me na me online application. That's a mini credit card. Obi be so a bit me soon the card no.
1: I am mami.
0: Edit ya mami. Because the payment no me tiaka no. Me tiaka for me se bia me online application number here 124. Sikana mitria ma application 124 wo mum bi sa se ni parkra ni din wo credit card no so nyon no apply da bi wo mum di wo mum sikana hia wo
1: mebu onzo anu akwa wi credit card no
0: sa san de wo mum di wo mum fa ho provide say the payment is paying for application number 124 there
1: je name na credit card ni bi ya ba
0: enye wo masem
1: enye
0: wo masem de hia ni say sa application 1224 no
1: indicate na
0: it has been paid.
1: Okay,
0: so na meti no say akwako ese emfa ni say Germany or Ukraine bia onu muma moko Ghana say use we are now we are foreigner unya Ghana ni nti ye ka asem crack ni so kan Ghana for asem
1: o ti say dem ye Ghana fa
0: so
1: say mama ji Ghana p
0: yes nti onu uma e ko Ghana wa mko ji visa o Berlin. Efansi bia so as a father no una ubetue sika no into you are paying for from your giro konto so account no honorable dine daso but visa no utua ma oba into there no say ube indicate say sa application number 124 e na utue sika na mano so into is the same thing now use your credit card so the tua om de om hia say application number na ye tua master application number
1: na anti min go ba application number stroke distant name of the applicant no
0: say a visa also indicate if a venue spec no name of applicant and application number okay. But on online passport application in India card na etia no etia ma sa application number no application number so no sa application no any pa no application no ewo this is a difference oh. So
1: okay
0: and you know it doesn't matter ni pakura okuta visa card and credit card no. And also okuta sa mobile money we no they hear say otua ma sa application number no dey I say bibia be okay good and third announcement so end of year party so obeyama yeah
1: golden ladies
0: no yeah
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1: na ji say menu wo twetwe nkomo bia sa
0: And I'm because a man in Yandi, a bed in Kakra, my woman in the sense, I'm a son of majority, no, I am man. And I even crap on a man, maybe a crap, this is all quite deep permission free one meeting once. So,
1: no crap.
0: A man, my home, quite dear.
1: I tell you, you go so. I feel no moon, you only now, I'm ready.
0: Yeah.
1: She say no much, I say, a party cake. Eno omu ye ombese okay. Omni amamfu chia enum didie
0: that's right
1: ne du da omu da omu ho adi no a ye no susu no omu de beba
0: okay
1: ama ye hunu da kro no
0: eno kre
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1: yeah.
0: Good about 934 em say ti said ya young people no obua na ya dada no say bia ye de du betu kwan na aba ambroche obo hu na bia e na ko to russia baby no oku wo no na mse Cambodia so and so scam bisu 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
2: I cannot just say that I want to go out. They have guns. They can shoot you.
3: Globally, around 50 million people are estimated to be trapped in modern slavery. And AI is making it easier for traffickers to find and exploit new victims.
4: The fact that there is so much AI tools available now serves like an accelerator.
3: But AI isn't only helping criminals. Police and investigators are using the same technology to identify traffickers and track their networks. So let's look at both sides. How traffickers use AI to target you and how AI can be a tool against trafficking. Plus, what can you do to protect yourself? How AI fuels human trafficking. Imagine someone offers you a well-paid job abroad. The recruiter sounds professional. The salary looks great. Everything seems legitimate. But when you arrive, your documents are taken away and you're forced to work in construction, the sex trade, or online scam operations. AI now lets traffickers produce convincing fake job ads cheaper and faster than ever before. One of the people who fell into this trap was Aaron. He was struggling to find work in Southern Africa when a tech company in Thailand offered him a high-salary dream job.
5: I thought everything was legit until I got to Bangkok. We were supposed to go to a hotel that is like maybe 10 minutes away from the airport, but we drove in a different direction.
3: Aaron and several others were taken to a heavily guarded compound known as KK Park. There, thousands of people were reportedly forced to carry out online scams. Aaron's story is far from being an isolated case. AI tools help generate convincing messages and job offers in almost any language. Plus, they are great at personalizing them. Traffickers blast out messages to thousands of potential victims and make each one feel personal.
4: The fact that job announcements can be falsified but appear as serious ones, the fact that you can reach out to an unknown mass of people but also address them individually at the same time via AI tools, it expands the room where traffickers can recruit almost endlessly.
3: And it doesn't stop there. Deepfake technology allows criminals to create entirely fake identities to contact you on social media or dating apps. In some cases, AI-generated intimate images are even used to blackmail people. But AI is also becoming a powerful tool against traffickers. AI can be used to scan the internet, hunting for red flags.
4: What we see is so-called web crawlers that would search automatically for certain patterns that traffickers would use, like for instance the same mobile number.
3: AI tools can be used to scan trafficking-related images for subtle clues, then compare them against other images online. That can help pinpoint where a photo was taken. Banks are already using AI systems to flag suspicious transaction patterns linked to money laundering, which is a big part of trafficking. After an arrest, AI-assisted analysis of phones can help investigators reconstruct a timeline. And AI can also help trafficked victims directly. AI-powered chatbots like Janice now offer anonymous support and can break down language barriers for people seeking help.
4: I'm aware that for a couple of months now, KOK is receiving increasingly more reports on trafficking situations by the individuals themselves, which before were like more or less like a few crumbs of words, but now it's almost a file.
3: Some programs even use AI to train people to recognize AI-driven scams before they happen. So, before you accept a job, verify the company independently. Check whether it has a physical office. Speak with current employees through independent channels. If in doubt, consult your country's embassy or labor authorities.
4: If the promises seem to be too good to be true, they probably are not true.
3: The tools used by traffickers are becoming more sophisticated. But your best defense is still to be alert and cautious. Take your time. Verify before you trust.
0: Hello. I'm saying, sir, advice you already mentioned. Imagine, sir, you'll be a gun and hold chin up. Okay, yes, have verification.
1: Me say, Kofi, court will show you a woody to kind of pain. And yet, is it?
0: I tell you.
1: Oh,
0: yeah.
1: I just say, I've been a idea. Ed, no.
0: So,
1: Ed, no.
0: Because your months, your family duma until you call abroche and not just say promises. Promises are according to say we or say ka hotel che om kwa kwa dan kra na ke bia be 10 minutes drive no be se na om nam bush bi no ha
1: na wo ye do ko ko to
0: om zo do ani atiti o identity bia from sim
1: aha wo ye den e na ababa amane ye
0: ya
1: so I dey we start ye nye ne because mia minuanum binum wo honum e bi tu wo mu a ya do am better Lagos
0: yeah
1: yen ye wo Ghana dey nim so ma babru chire
0: da ah just babru chire did on few kra
1: oh 1 year ni enti wo mu ka
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1: oh ko si se emre bi sun ya late bi ba ye ma ye hunu ba bi a wo mu
0: wo wo wa show
1: 1 year pa
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0: yeah
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0: That's right.
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0: Yeah.
1: So ho.
0: Yeah.
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1: Yeah.
0: So nyae se ska no betum dia ye business bi pa dia ye bibi.
1: No.
0: So now we are now about to turn the whole menu. I know what they are. We
1: are busy with the cream. So no, we are having the necessary day. Oh, and then the after ye, any any na ye. Koko bone die. Ye be gusu abo.
0: Okay.
1: Ye be gusu abo.
0: Okay. Good. And I'm say I can be some minutes be. I'm say Ghana so si si no traditional marriage so no. Kosropa aje se so hwa first ni se nanka traditional marriage mechanics a
1: nanka ye nyen se de ni
0: ye no he se no se minim se e as soon as pejem wa na se de
1: se me bo be se m ko ye me de
0: enye
1: chi ni
0: e de be ye no se ni adi ne peja aje se ti se de se we learned more aje se adi ne peja intend so sandbite you have honor ye more sandbite yam se and then be and be a last hand bite you know I say say why Ghana's wedding traditions matter and you know be 5 minutes be sand bite you could see as sand bite now yeah I discuss photography be I'm say I could take pictures no and all my on so account sana ne traditional marriage no I say a cross you could see as sand bite.
6: Some moments can't be rehearsed. They happen once, and if you miss them, they are gone. That's where Ghanaian photographer Kwesi Asante Japon feels most at home.
7: Weddings are very, very chaotic. They are full of emotions. So we have to try and position ourselves in a way where when those emotions happen, for instance, when the bride is getting ready, her mom walks in and then shares the first, oh, wow, you're looking so good. It's supposed to be a happy, smiling moment, but you realize that the bride starts tearing up and you have to be ready to capture all of those things because those things happen and you might not get the same reaction again. So you have to be ready for moments like that.
6: And have you ever attended a marriage ceremony where culture was present, but you didn't truly understand it? Today, weddings are bigger, louder, more global. But beneath the aesthetics, some traditions still carry weight, even if not everyone fully understands them.
7: I'm trying to use my love for photography, my love for weddings, my love for love to tell beautiful stories as I also enjoying my marriage and enjoying beautiful moments in my marriage. Most often, our style is natural light mixed with continuous light. So for Akwesi and Bettina's traditional, the bride requested that we should bring a canvas backdrop for her look. And usually, and for something like that, I'll ask you what you're wearing. I'll let you see the colors in the kente, so that can help me decide on the kind of backdrop that we'll bring. And her kente had some pinks in there, so we brought a canvas backdrop that had some pink and blues, which I think honestly worked well for the look.
6: In a time where weddings are becoming more Western, what does it mean to have a truly Ghanaian traditional marriage?
7: A lot of things happen in the wedding day. Bride's dresses getting torn, the ring getting missing. A lot of things happen that people don't get to see. But we try at the end of the day to make sure that the bride and groom are happy. But I don't feel nervous. I just hope and pray that everything goes well and the bride and groom at the end of the day are husband and wife.
6: Before the dress, the pictures, the party, there's the moment families take very seriously. Miss it and nothing else matter.
8: Tradition is a very beautiful thing, and I decided to go with a traditional wedding because that speaks more about our culture. And I just like how the dowry is taken, and it's a beautiful thing to witness. It's just so beautiful, and I can't wait to meet my husband there and observe such a beautiful ceremony.
9: Well, nice to be in Kente. So yeah, we're going all out on the tradition, and I just want to have a good day.
6: The marriage ceremony begins with knocking, a respectful request from the groom's family, not for permission, but for honor. And this is led by an MC, well-vested in customs and tradition. The dowry, which is presented to the bride's family, consists of drinks and wrapped gift items. But what is actually being exchanged?
0: Yeah, I would say things presented to the bride's family. I would say Bible is number one. Then drinks, accessories for the bride, then money for the in-law. Let me emphasize on this, the money issue. The money doesn't mean we are selling the woman to the groom, Davi. What we normally use the money just, to seal the marriage. In our family, we normally request for whiskey or other castle bridge. So when somebody come, you can use that drink to show the person that, no, Asumesi has been taken off from the markets.
6: Then come the moment Kwesi never looks away from. Eyes searching, hands hesitating, a second that tells the truth.
7: Some bride and grooms are very playful. They are very fun already. They have a certain kind of vibe. So, but couples like that, we don't do much. We just tell them to be in the moment. And as a professional photographer, you have to be in a space where you have to sometimes allow the moments to happen naturally and not coach. Sometimes you have to tell them to probably turn this way, or maybe there are moments when you have a bride and groom who, when they book us, they say, oh, please, we've seen your pictures, we've seen your videos, we know how you're able to pose, so please, we are not good, we don't know how to pose, so please pose us every step of the way. And so we have couples who give us that autonomy to do that, and the couples too who know what to do. Today's wedding, the bride was very, very fluent. She was very poised. She knew what to do. You just have to tweak it a little bit. So when you get a couple like that, you just sit back and allow them to do their thing and just capture the moments.
6: In Ghanaian culture, marriage is never just between two people. So to those witnessing it all, how does it feel to be part of it?
8: Today is extremely special to me because it's not just my sister's wedding, but it's also my best friend's wedding. To see her this happy, to see her this colorful, I mean, if you see how beautiful she looks, it means everything to us. So seeing my sister getting married to the love of her life today makes everything about today so special to me. It's a very colorful day. We are so happy to be here.
6: What makes a Ghanaian marriage truly Ghanaian is not what you see first, it's what you understand later. And through Kwesi's lens, these are not just memories being kept, they are meanings being protected.
0: Yo, honorable. Yeah. I'm saying, Jama,
1: You renew in 5 years if you can renew.
0: I said,
1: are we not making this so expensive to deter stop our boys or our girls from getting married?
0: Okay, a very legitimate question. But in America, and say it is a choice. Say, oh, honorable na oba echo worry. Minya sure se bia oba no e san ba ho se wo na so woman is ka ko ye anase sanity
1: papa ti bi ho no ma etimi bem
0: say parents no etimi support to
1: sanity
0: akola no nti you are supporting according to your means un supporting ma ho nchiro as a parent sana mi hunu ibi na akola no so anase nkola no wo mi bi so support to eh until o question there no correct say baby adina kono because say na usu year obani there no another family super say o mi ye
1: manage
0: yes and so e ba say na unto the pressure so to sa appearance no so
1: yeah
0: me to wasim but this is where it is being the order of the day because say o hwe enuane ba ase ho kra na ye I just say enya de keto
1: na
0: so
1: ninjina ka hum na make no
0: yes
1: are we not making it so expensive yeah. For
0: because
1: the
0: first year, say be a then be like a be a like a craving ninja.
1: Sana maybe the
0: yeah. Yeah. And that's how old they all come from in Kuma Mreso.
1: May you literally watch a move?
0: That's what I said, yeah. Oh, say, Sana, you go and say, oh, come from in Kuma Mreso.
1: No.
0: And then no master, so on a
1: near master, sir.
0: Yeah.
1: But, director, name be on ma.
0: Yeah.
1: Mum fed ye effe, then so you see quite a dear fe.
0: Ska,
1: she can ya
0: and great.
1: So, first, no, I ain't ye tea ni muno. Our dear, we name can ye, Sabby, bear man a papa, and I say, ma'am, name mum,
0: and
1: bear mano, ne wo fanum, ne ni near madam, the coco gia, what dear,
0: and a great.
1: So, who a baby nurse, Sabby. O perso warna, uko bo uo famanie, na uo fana frewa kaite use.
0: Yeah.
1: Ujetre ye say, na maso so.
0: That's right.
1: So,
0: yeah.
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0: Menekure.
1: Oh. So we could say ba unti mimfa wano keke fafan keke.
0: And okure.
1: And now we could ask me babesre. And so we say nipano. Why you prepared?
0: Yes.
1: Ewo nieme bim.
0: Yes.
1: Ansan na wako.
0: Wako.
1: Oh.
0: Yeah.
1: And unti me di mene di ye peja deno dodo. Ye peja no dodo.
0: Yeah.
1: If you can afford that, there's no way.
0: Okay.
1: No, it, you say me see ano kai. But. Yeah, this is being so quiet. Sana mim de mim hono.
0: Oh, no correct. But, an effect. Say, yeah, any traditional partner contain this animal, I can say.
1: Effect.
0: Pa, and you know, mimi de de. But now, I mean, Tiasi said, oh, my yen, so you know, oh, my son, so I call you white, so I saw it there, and I can hold this animal.
1: Sir.
0: I didn't say, Bunny, sir.
1: Yeah.
0: Okay, say traditional, dear. My friend say Ghana, dear, and she. But say, audio Germany, Hannah, say, beer, Yabaka say, Mr. and Mrs. dear, I did say, and so called Sanus Amt. In terms, say, a horn, sir, a bam with the underban.
1: Nuna, sir, oh, Ghana, be our cars, or be, would that soon be,
0: and so,
1: yeah, dear.
0: And
1: oh, yeah, I saw Coco down, who eddy,
0: and a crack.
1: I was sorry, horn, no ma, sorry, whom say. Ni passments in passments here, Nedia, Homo Yawafo,
0: and a correct.
1: Oh, Yanuntina, me Masura Miko, Yetimi Yimuchre, a bare 3 months, and Sana Tavano Crasso.
0: Okay,
1: I'm a more worry.
0: Yeah,
1: and see the BI Crasura, be Yimuchre,
0: and correct.
1: Send the passments in Tiwawa, once em cano.
0: Yeah,
1: Brabeca, and your son is a Danu Drunas, a sofu be Jerona Casso, as em can,
0: Yabogu, okay.
1: Oh, and soon as you dear, a bebreno, young connoisseur,
0: Gary,
1: grinning your meaning,
0: Gary,
1: but as I saw an edina,
0: and
1: Emma, our dear bebreno, a chino, na, and some same bebre, a dear chinia, you know,
0: and a crown,
1: Gibusem, and you who know, said ye sitian and san anka, a dear drunya me any more, an anka boa.
0: Okay, good. Yo, Chief, I'm say, kasi ma honorable kasa. Kwanza, ebebo 12 grand in so.
1: Yeah, that yeah.
0: Yes.
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There now follows a repeat of XPUK, first broadcast on Saturday, the 15th of March, 2025.

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You're listening to Bermuda Funk, the free independent community radio station for the Rhine-Neckar region. Thanks to Akwazi, Akwaba FM. We'll be back again in 2 weeks' time. Great show. 3 hours of live broadcasting. Can only respect that. Brilliant. Richard Marsh here. It's the show for me. XPUK, it's called, for Brits Abroad, Anglophiles in the Rhine-Neckar region, Greater Heidelberg, Greater Mannheim. We're on for the next 2 hours of live radio here from the Alte Feuerwache here in Mannheim. The show, as ever, is packed to the rafters. We're going to be looking at some political news stories from the UK. Also, news from Germany, the mystery year, the lyrics for Toffee, news from the world of entertainment, which is what we'll begin with this morning after our first tune to welcome you along with. Put your feet up on the settee, nice cup of tea. Here's our first tune. This is The Miracles of Modern Science.

bit of indie pop to kick us off this morning. That's the Miracles of Modern Science from Princeton, New Jersey, and that track was called Eating Me Alive. So we're going to have a look at some news stories from the world of entertainment in the UK. This was in the press this week in the UK. New findings have discovered that young people in the UK could lose access to grassroots music projects within the next decade, and a new campaign has been launched now to ensure it doesn't become a reality. The findings were shared by Youth Music. That's a charity in the UK that helps marginalised young people make and monetise music, which stated that in 10 years, young people across 8 UK regions will lose access to grassroots youth music projects. This prediction comes based on funding cuts seen across the UK in recent years, as well as the cost of living crisis and its resulting impact on the community. Statistics that Youth Music shared this week included that 41% of grassroots youth music projects are now at risk, an increase of 17% compared to last year. Elsewhere, 54% of the charity's funded partners have a waiting list of young people who want to take part but can't due to lack of funds. The organisation is only able to support 1 in 5 applicants, apparently, leaving over 260,000 young people without support. And over 40% of the charity's funded partners are set to face more financial difficulties over the next year. In an attempt to combat this bleak prediction for the next 10 years, Youth Music has launched the Rescue the Roots campaign. This is a call to arms that aims to drive systematic change, unite the sector to address the current crisis, and sustain the ecosystem for the long term. It works through donations, and Youth Music will match every pound raised up to £1 million. All of these funds will be distributed to youth organisations and emerging youth creatives who are in urgent need of support, providing crucial support for over 18,000 young people in 2025. The impact of the charity has been shared in a new documentary by Tell Studio, and Rizzle Kicks Jordan Stevens has also got involved by getting a tattoo to raise awareness. The UK music scene is in big trouble. Grassroots music projects are places for young people to build community, own their passions and find purpose, and yet they're closing down at a worrying rate. I wouldn't be where I am today without the support of the organisations like Youth Music and the grassroots music projects they fund, he said. That's why I'm proud to support the Rescue the Roots campaign, and why I'm making my support permanent with this new tattoo. Rescue the Roots isn't just a phrase, it's a call to arms and a plea for fundraising support. It's the most important thing we can do to safeguard the next generation of musical talent. If we don't, there'll be no new artists, no fresh sounds, no future for UK music. Please help us rescue the roots before it's too late. Elsewhere, Youth Music CEO Matt Griffiths added, "The crisis facing grassroots youth music projects is at breaking point. The lack of funding available is at critically low levels, and the threat of closure for many is more imminent than ever. We cannot overstate that the closure of these incredible community projects means to not only..." What the closure of these incredible community projects means, not only to the young people they support, but also to the UK economy as a whole. In a turbulent time across the UK, music as a vehicle for social change is needed more than ever. We're not just asking for change, we're making it happen. The time for action is now, and we urge you all to join us in safeguarding the future of UK music and making it more diverse, more accessible, and more equitable for young people," he added. As well as Jordan Stevens, vocal support for the UK grassroots music space has also come from the Last Dinner Party, who gave a shout out to the music venues as they picked up their Brit Award for Best New Artist early this month. Last year saw around one venue close every 2 weeks in the UK live music scene, with a near 20% increase in emergency cases, with 200 still on red alert for closure. This led to the Music Venue Trust and Kate Nash calling for change in Parliament. "The way touring works right now is that you're always over budget and you go into the red, and fingers crossed you make nothing," the latter explained. That being said, the call for the change has grown across recent years and is reaching new heights in 2025. This particularly comes as the past 12 months saw the government back a long overdue call for a levy on tickets to gigs at arena level and above, adopting a premier
Premier League model, with the top tiers of the live industry paying back into the ecosystem to keep the talent pipeline flowing as they do in football. On the top of that, the new Labour government also promised a price cap on touted tickets, as well as a proactive approach to securing a more stable future for UK music and fans. Change in 2025 has also been demanded following the poor impact that UK music had on the charts last year, with figures showing that not a single UK act made it into the worldwide annual charts of the top of the year's top 10 best-selling singles or albums of 2024. So then a real call for action then from youth music, who fear really that young people could lose access to grassroots music projects. That's a real danger. A new charity has been set up to try and save local venues in the UK. That was in the news this week. And one other piece of news here as well, which is going to lead us into a track. It's a bit of sad news, actually. If you were a fan of pop in the 80s, like I was as well, perhaps you've heard of this group, and one of the members of it, well, it's about Five Star, and one of the band members, Stedman Pearson, who was in the iconic 80s pop act Five Star. He's sadly died this week, aged 60. His sister, Denise Pearson, announced this week. The musician, who's best known for being a part of the group Five Star with his siblings, Denise, Lorraine, Doris and Delroy Pearson, died on March the 10th. He'd been on dialysis and had diabetes, according to the tabloids in the UK this week. A statement from his family given to PA News Agency said he was a gentleman to the very end in every way and an amazing son, brother and uncle. May the memories and love he gave to us and the world be our greatest comfort. He will be deeply missed. Five Star were best known for their hits, including System Addict, Can't Wait Another Minute and Rain or Shine. Their outfits and synchronized dance routines often drew comparisons to American music groups like the Jackson 5. The group won a Brit Award in 1987 for Best Group, beating the likes of the Pet Shop Boys and Eurythmics. Fans have been sharing tributes to the musician and writing words about how much the group meant to them. One ex-user said, "Anyone who knows me knows how much I love Five Star. My childhood was a magical time thanks to their music, mesmerizing dance routines, and of course the incredible costumes. I hope that one day Five Star, their music and pop culture impact they had on us tweens will be seriously re-evaluated and celebrated." Another user wrote, "The Five Star's Luxury of Life was the first album I ever listened to, and I loved everything 80s about this family, the music, the costumes and the dance routines," said another fan. Sincere condolences to his brother and sisters. Singer and songwriter Jaden Cornelius wrote on X, "Woke up to learn of my friend's passing. He was one of the gentlest and loveliest people I knew, an awesome dancer with just a childlike zest for life. You made a huge difference to my life and will be missed muchly." Five Star secured 6 top 10 hits in the UK, with Rain or Shine peaking at number 2 in the charts in autumn 1986, kept off the top spot by Madonna. The group of siblings were managed by their artist father, Buster Pearson. I think it's a fitting tribute to have that song play now on original record from back in the day. This is a little tribute then to Stedman Pearson, who passed away this week. This is from Five Star. We'll have more entertainment news after this. This is Rain or Shine.

What a great pop tune. That's Rain or Shine from Five Star. Sadly, Five Star's Steadman Pearson passed away this week. A little tribute to him there. And actually, a bit of a pop fact for you. That song was written by the same person who did The Land of Make-Believe from Bux Fizz and Think Twice from Celine Dion. There's a link between those two songs and that one because they were either written or co-written by Peter Sinfield. There's a link there. So I can actually see a link there, or a you can hear it, Land of Make-Believe. It's got a touch of that about it, hasn't it, really? Rain or Shine, then, from Five Star. And we're going to move on with some more news from the world of entertainment in the UK now. You must have heard about the Eurovision Song Contest coming up in Switzerland this year. Well, the UK's entry has been announced since the last time we were on air. And the odds for the song winning have been slashed this week, apparently, since it was heard. Oh dear. The UK's entry is from a band called Remember Monday. Their odds of winning the Eurovision Song Contest this year have been dramatically slashed in the past week. In a devastating blow, the all-female trio's odds have dropped from 25-1 to 33-1 by bookies William Hill. However, it is predicting they could score 9th place. The bookmaker's favourite to win is Sweden's act, Kaj, with the song Bara Bada Bastu, which is going at 15-18, so that's a real surefire winner, followed by Austrian entry JJ and his song Wasted Love at 4-1. The third place is Israel's New Day Will Rise singer Yuval Raphael. That's going at 5-1 with the bookies, and the top five rounded out by French act Luan at 6-1, and the Netherlands' Claude with song C'est la vie at 10-1. Lee Phelps, a spokesperson for William Hill, said the United Kingdom seemed friendless in the betting for the upcoming Eurovision Song Contest, with Sweden still standing as the strong favourites this year. We had the UK at 25-1 last week to win the contest, but representatives, Remember Monday, have been on drift ever since, now out to 33-1, given the lack of support in the market. Remember Monday are the first group to represent the UK in the Eurovision in nearly a decade, and first time since 1999 that it sent an all-female group. Solo artists have carried the UK's hopes each year since 2017, with mostly dismal results. The nation came last in 2019 and 2021, second to last in 2023, and third from the bottom in 2018. All of the UK's recent efforts, the only Sam Ryder in 2022 finished in a strong place on the scoreboard, coming second behind Ukraine. Last year, Ollie Alexander performed with his song Dizzy, finishing in 18th position with a respectable 46 points from the jury, but zero in the public vote. After Remember Monday and their song What the Hell Just Happened were announced by BBC Radio 2 DJ Scott Mills, fans were delighted, describing it as such a good choice. Well, the group then representing Eurovision this year for the UK are called Remember Monday. They're made up of Lauren Byrne, Holly Ann Hull and Charlotte Steele, and they previously competed on The Voice UK in 2019, where they were eliminated before the final of the competition. During their blind audition for the ITV show, they harmonised to Seal's Kiss from a Rose and had all the judges, including Will.i.am, Jennifer Hudson, Sir Tom Jones and Ollie Mers, saying yes to mentoring them. American singer and actress Jennifer was the mentor chosen, and they later appeared on The Jennifer Hudson Show, where they performed Alanis Morissette's Hand in My Pocket in 2024. Since the show, Remember Monday have released two EPs and 12 singles, including hit tunes Laugh About It, Hysterical Women and Prove Me Right. The country pop stars have performed at British Summertime Festival in Hyde Park and are also due to play Big Festival and Latitude this summer. The song contest will be taking place in Basel in Switzerland after Nemo's win with The Code in Malmo in Sweden last May. The grand final of the song contest will take place on May the 17th. After the semi-finals on May the 13th and the 15th. So the odds have been slashed then. People have heard the song, and it's maybe more songs have been heard. I don't know, but it's slipping down the bookies' odds even in the UK. It's called, the band is called Remember Monday. The tune is called What the Hell Happened? And we're going to hear it now. This is what it sounds like. After this, we'll look at some German news.

That's the UK Eurovision entry for this year. Remember, Monday is the name of the band, and that was called What the Hell Just Happened. We're going to turn our attention now to music, news and music, actually, of course, from Germany as well. Some things that have been big in the world of politics in the Germany this week. One of the things has been about the Germany's likely next leader, Friedrich Merz, on Thursday, urging action that was needed to boost the

decisions cannot be postponed any longer, Merz told lawmakers at the start of the debate. When it came to the armed forces in particular, any further delay in boosting spending would be irresponsible, he said. We must now take action to significantly increase our defence capabilities, and we must do so quickly. Fraying Europe-US ties under President Donald Trump have fueled calls for Germany, long dependent on the US security umbrella, to quickly boost military funding, while infrastructure spending is seen as a route to pull Europe's top economy out of stagnation. Merz's plans envisage exempting defence spending from the country's strict debt rules when it exceeds 1% of GDP, and setting up a 500 billion euro fund for infrastructure investments. While the plans have won praise from German allies abroad, who grew weary of inaction under outgoing Chancellor Olaf Scholz, Merz faces a desperate scramble now, or he faced on Thursday, to push them through Parliament, as the measures involve a change to the constitutionally enshrined debt brake, which limits government borrowing. They require a two-thirds majority in Parliament. This means that Merz's CDU and CSU bloc and the SPD want to get them passed before a new parliament convenes later this month, in which far-right and far-left parties who've expressed scepticism about extra defence spending will be in a position to block the measures. Stressing the action needed to be taken quickly, SPD parliamentary leader Lars Klingbeil told MPs this week, when history knocks at our door, then we must open it. We don't know if we will have a second chance. But there are hurdles ahead, particularly after the Greens, whose votes are needed to reach the two-thirds mark, threatened to torpedo the plans, complaining they were rushed and didn't do enough for climate protection. Green lawmaker Irina Mihalik criticised the attempt to force through major changes to the constitution with old majorities in parliament rather than waiting for the new parliament to convene. Such a manoeuvre shows complete ignorance of the reality in our country and of this parliament, and I fear it damages trust in politics as a whole, she said during the debate. Parliament is convening for two special sessions to debate the measures. One already took place on the last Thursday, and there'll be another one actually next Tuesday, when a vote on the proposals is also to take place. Well, the vote actually already happened, I think. Merz's plans also face another threat with both far-right Alternative for Germany, which came second in the election, and the far-left Die Linke Party having filed legal challenges at the Constitutional Court, arguing there will be insufficient time for consultations. If Merz fails to get his plans through, observers feared he would lose momentum and his future government could face the same paralysis that beset Scholz's ill-fated three-party coalition, whose November collapse precipitated last month's election. The pressure has only increased on him in recent weeks as Trump has become increasingly hostile towards Ukraine and made overtures to Russia. Still, the incoming government would have options to boost spending if the current parliament fails to pass the plans next week, analysts have said. Once Merz becomes chancellor, likely in late April, he could suspend the debt brake by invoking an emergency, as the previous government did during the pandemic, although this would only be a stopgap. Merz's Conservative bloc and the SPD began full-fledged negotiations on forming a coalition on Thursday this week after concluding exploratory talks last weekend. The fate of the spending plans could have a bearing on these talks, noted Der Spiegel news outlet this week. A failure to push them through Parliament would possibly put an end to the coalition negotiations, it said. Well, the news is actually that they managed to... there was a vote on them yesterday, and that they are going to proceed with these debt-funded... finances for both infrastructure and for boosting military spending. That was happened actually yesterday. This was kind of the status on Thursday, but that has been in the news this week about Merz urging MPs to back the spending bonanza, and it looks like it has gone through the German parliament. But the coalition negotiations are still ongoing. We're going to talk about those and a little bit news from Heidelberg as well after our next piece of music, which as ever is a German track. We've done it again. It's our mission here to examine the great German songbook and look at tunes that are kind of iconic, really, or quite big or quite significant in the landscape of German popular music. And today we've chosen a tune from an artist who was fairly prolific, very popular, certainly from the 80s is when he began, but he continued for 20
continued ever since, really. But I think 80s was probably his heyday. And our artist this morning is none other than Herbert Arthur Wiglaf Klamor Grönemeyer, to give him his full name. A lot of names there, Herbert. He was born, actually, in 1956 in Göttingen, and is a German musician and actor who became very famous in Germany, Austria and Switzerland. He's associated with Bochum, though, mostly, the town in North Rhine-Westphalia, which is actually where he moved with his family when he was an infant. So he's born in Göttingen, then moved into North Rhine-Westphalia in Bochum just as a toddler, really. And he grew up there showing musical talent and even studying music at the local university. He became involved with the theatre in the mid-70s, becoming head of music at a Bochum theatre. This led him to taking up acting also around this time, and his big break came in 1981 when he starred as a war correspondent, Lieutenant Werner, in Wolfgang Petersen's film Das Boot, about German submarines in the Second World War. Later, he concentrated on his musical career. His fifth album, 4630 Bochum, became the best-selling German language album of the 1980s. In 1998, he moved with his wife and family to London, his wife being the main reason for this because she wanted to experience living somewhere out of the public eye. But tragedy struck when she actually died that very same year of breast cancer, and his brother also sadly died in the same year. Nothing was heard of then from Herbert for a couple of years, but he did return with his own record label in 2000, and then in 2002 he achieved his first ever number one single in Germany with Mensch from the album of the same name. In 2006 he wrote the official German Football World Cup song, and he has released albums regularly since then, the latest being Das ist los from 2 years ago, which reached number two in the German album chart. So still significant to this day, people still buying his music. But his real heyday was in the 80s, and we're going to have a track from then, and probably one of his most famous songs, actually, from the album we mentioned, Bochum 4630. It's a track called Männer this morning, or Men in English, and it's all about a kind of an ode to what it's like to be a man, basically. The song was out in 1980. It was released actually as a single in West Germany in 1984, reached number seven in the charts that summer. And we're going to hear it now. The lyric for Männer from Herbert Grönemeyer, translated into English, goes something like this: Men have had it, men have it hard, but take it easy. Are hard on the outside, but are really soft on the inside. They're measured as men, even as children. When is a man a man? Men have muscles. Men are terribly strong. Men can do everything. Men have heart attacks. Men are lonely strugglers and have to get through every wall and have to carry on and on. It's our German track this morning from Herbert Grönemeyer, Männer, or Men.

Such a very distinctive voice. That's Herbert Grönemeyer from our great German songbook This Time. And that's a track from him which reached number 7 in the West German charts in July 1984. That was a track called Men, or in German, Männer. So, more news then from Germany. Now, we mentioned about these coalition negotiations that have begun. Well, 256 women and men in 16 working groups from the CDU, the CSU and the SPD started their coalition negotiations on Thursday this week. Who's negotiating with whom and which points are particularly controversial? Well, when the CDU and CSU and SPD negotiating groups started the coalition talks this week, they were missing a crucial foundation, a lot of money that is planned but not secured. The Bundestag discussed the multi-billion euro financial package for defence and infrastructure in its first reading on Thursday, and the decision was already made yesterday, although the coalition to actually support it. Although the coalition negotiations were set to begin as planned, the CDU-CSU Chancellor candidate Friedrich Merz wants to stick to his timetable of having a government in place by Easter. What are the sticking points then, and who is negotiating them? That's the question. Well, migration policy is one of the things that's currently under negotiation between the three parties. The CDU, the CSU has been pushing for significant tightening up on the issue. The main point of contention here, asylum seekers should be able to be turned back at German borders in the future. That's their position. There are still different interpretations of the exploratory paper between the CDU and CSU and SPD. What is meant by refoulement in coordination with our European neighbours? That's the ability to send refugees back. Is it enough to inform them, or can they only be turned back if they agree? Austria, for example, has already rejected this. CDU politician Jens Spahn responded by saying that we should not make ourselves dependent on neighbouring countries and, if necessary, act against their will. SPD leader Saskia Esken promptly disagreed, and similar differences can be expected in the coalition negotiations when it comes to the jointly agreed goal of taking all constitutional measures to reduce irregular migration. Another point in the coalition negotiations, energy and climate policy. Now, the CDU and CSU and SPD agree that they want to make electricity cheaper and further expand renewable energies. The exploratory partners want to stick to the goal of making Germany climate neutral by 2045, although the goals such as permanently low and predictable internationally competitive energy costs and rapid grid expansion are set out in the exploratory paper. Experts point out, though, that the demand for electricity will continue to rise, particularly as a result of climate protection policies such as the promotion of electric cars, heat pumps and green hydrogen. The criticism, though, here is that the exploratory paper lacks the necessary urgency for the expansion of electricity grids and storage systems, even though they are mentioned. So more urgency is required there, according to observers. Also in the negotiations, the topic of citizens' income is there. That's Bürgergeld in German. The citizens' income was a favourite project of the SPD under Chancellor Olaf Scholz to free itself from its hearts for reform. Now the CDU and CSU in particular wants to replace the citizens' income in its current form with a so-called new base income support for job seekers. Recipients of benefits are to be sanctioned more severely if they refuse to work, and large-scale abuse of social benefits should be stopped. The CDU, CSU and SPD were already able to agree on the principle of promoting and demanding in earlier times. However, how severe the sanctions will be if people who are able to work repeatedly refuse reasonable work still has to be negotiated between the two party groups. For example, whether there could be a complete withdrawal of benefits, which Merz had campaigned for in advance. And also pensions is one of the topics. Pension policy is likely to be more harmonious, though. The two parties have agreed to strengthen company pension schemes and reform private pensions, as well as to make the transition from work to retirement more flexible on a voluntary basis. Neither the CDU, CSU nor the SPD were planning a major pension reform in advance, with many experts accusing both sides of not tackling the issue with enough vigour during the exploratory talks. But here too, a conflict is not to be expected at this point. It remains to be seen whether the extension of the maternity pension introduced by the CSU will be included in the coalition government or the coalition agreement if the planned financial package doesn't receive a two-thirds majority in the Bundestag.
As regards the setup of the negotiations, in addition to the round of party chairmen and one negotiating and one steering group, 16 working groups have been formed at the moment. They each include 6 representatives from the CDU, 3 from the CSU and 7 from the SPD. This means that a total of 256 politicians right now are working in the working groups on the future coalition agreement for a black-red coalition. A separate working group is also to deal with the working methods of the federal government and the parliamentary groups, as well as the topic of electoral law. The coalition negotiations are to be kept quiet, though, as far as the public is concerned. The leaders of the CDU, CSU and SPD have set strict guidelines for the members of the working groups. No statements, no press conferences, no communication of interim results, no selfies as well. According to a Handreichung zu den Koalitionsverhandlungen 2025, that's a handout.

2,002 visitors represented an increase of around 10% compared with 2023, which is almost as many people as before the coronavirus pandemic. International visitors are an important factor here. According to the German National Tourist Board, the ruins are one of the most popular sites in Germany. It was even once the most popular excursion destination in the whole of Germany. Patricia Albert from the State Palaces and Castles and Gardens of Baden-Württemberg believes that the castles will only remain in demand as excursion destinations if they are made fit for the future. Take the climate, for example. We're particularly concerned with the issue of drought and what this means for our castle gardens. This year, a conference will therefore be organised on the grounds in Heidelberg, where castle administrations from all over Germany will meet to discuss how to deal with climate change. One of the success factors for Heidelberg Castle is the mountain railway. It's been undergoing maintenance since January, and currently visitors can only reach the castle grounds on foot or by taking a diversion by bus or car. Silke Eichhorn, head of the castle administration Heidelberg, has now announced that operations will resume in March. We expect the cable car to be running again from the 29th of March. The historic carriages, which have been serviced in Switzerland and are also back, will go into operation as planned. The reopening of the railway is no coincidence. The traditional spring awakening family festival at and around the castle is also planned for this Saturday. That's Saturday the 15th of March. So a kind of a reopening, and the looks like the funicular mountain railway up to the castle and beyond will be operational again on the 29th of March. That's the plan. That was in the news this week. Right, we're going to have a little bit of music from yesteryear to lead us to the next part of the show, which is, as ever, the mystery year. So we get warmed up for that by just turning the clock back, and I'll tell you when this track is from, because after that, I'm not going to do that for another half an hour after that. I'm so mean. No, it's a kind of a quiz, little challenge for you this morning. But taking us to the mystery year this morning, as we always do on the show, we've got an old track. This is a real cracker. It was recorded in the summer of 1971. It appeared on one of his first albums, Hunky Dory. This is from David Bowie, and it's called Kooks.

So it's the track to warm us up for the mystery this morning. That was Kooks from David Bowie from his 1971 album Hunky Dory. It's actually first performed actually live at the BBC in a concert radio show with John Peel before it actually was recorded for the album. John Peel was involved with all these people at that particular point. David Bowie, then Kooks, our song to warm us up for the mystery year. Now it's the mystery year, so mentioning a year now is going to be a taboo for the next half an hour or so. We've got 8 tracks to play for you from this very day, the 15th of March 2025. If that's not today, by the way, welcome along to a repeat. It's a live show today, 15th of March 2025. We've got 2 tracks from this day in history that were outside the top 10. And 6 that were inside the top 10 from this day in history. We'll have some news clues, tell you what was number 1 in Germany on this particular date in history. Your job is just merely to guess the year. That's all you have to do over the next half an hour. Play along, I'll reveal all after we've played the number 1 tune from this day in history. We'll begin then with the 2 tracks that were outside the top 10 in the UK on this day in the mystery year. One of them was never a hit in West Germany. I'm going to say that as another clue for you. One of them was. We'll begin with the one that wasn't. In fact, this is the only tune that didn't make it over to West Germany that we're going to play from the mystery this morning. And this was a tune at number 33, which was Climbing. It was this one from Billy Bragg.

There are our first two tunes in the mystery year then this morning. The first one you heard there was Billy Bragg, Between the Wars. Now, at this particular point, Billy was going up and down the country, performing in a lot of kind of community centres, working men's clubs, raising money for the Miners' Strike Fund. And that kind of culminated in this EP that he released around about this time. And there it was in the charts, raising money for the striking miners. That was Between the Wars from Billy Bragg. EP made at number 15 in the UK charts, was its top position. 33, though, was its position on this day in the mystery year, never hit in West Germany. And the track we then just heard was actually at number 15, a new entry for Nick Kershaw on this day in history, and Wide Boy. The song had already been written for his album prior to the one, The Riddle, was out. Before that, it was meant for his first album, Human Racing. But MCA, his record company, said, no, we're going to hold that one off. We'll put it on your next album if it's if the other one's successful. So that was that. And it was his sixth consecutive top 20 single. He was on a bit of a roll. It was about to dry up, though. But Nick Kershaw's tunes, always fantastic. Always such complicated chord progressions. That's the nerd in me speaking. Always worth a listen just for that. So, two tracks then outside the top 10 on this date in the mystery year. Billy Bragg, Nick Kershaw. Any ideas of the decade? Can you narrow it down? We'll continue. We'll have six tracks now from the top 10 from this day in history. At number 10 on this day in history, it was Prince, Double A-Side, Let's Go Crazy, Take Me With You. And this next tune was at number 9. High of 40 in West Germany. Would peak at number 4 in the UK. 9 on this date in the mystery year was this one from Paul Young.

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We continue with the second hour of XPUK, first broadcast on Saturday the 15th of March 2025.

I was born in Luton, was a Vauxhall car factory guy, sang in bands and then made it big. Paul Young, that was his hit at this particular point in the Mystery Era. At number 9, Every Time You Go Away, the song was actually done by, it's a cover version by Daryl Hall and John Oates. It was written by Daryl Hall, had been out for them 4 years prior, 5 years prior to this Mystery Year. And then Paul got his team together, including Pino Palladino on the old fretless bass, like on most of his tunes at that particular point. And it was a hit record. It made number 4 in the UK, high of 40 in West Germany. But in Canada and the United States, it topped the charts over there and made Paul Young a massive star at that particular point. 9, Every Time You Go Away, Paul Young. And I'm just looking at the clock. The second hour of the show has begun. So that means I have to remind you that you're listening to me, Richard Marsh, on the show XBUK for Brits Abroad and Anglophiles. In the region of Mannheim and Heidelberg, this is Bermuda Funk, the free, independent, non-commercial radio for the Rhine-Neckar region. 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Also 107.45 on cable and bermudafunk.org, of course, live streaming into the world via the internet. So that was at number 9 then. Paul Young, we're in the middle of the Mystery Year, Every Time You Go Away. At 8, it was I Know Him So Well from Elaine Page and Barbara Dixon. At 7 on this day in the Mystery Year, it was Do What You Do from Jermaine Jackson. At 6, David Cassidy, The Last Kiss, and we've got the top 5 to play in its entirety, beginning with this one, which peaked out at number 3 in the UK. 5, though, was its top position on this day in the Mystery Year for the Commodores.

was at 5 on this date in the mystery. That's the Commodores night shift, high of 4 in West Germany, peaked at 3 in the UK. The song that only just have Lionel Richie just left the group, so they were really trying to kind of like make their mark. And only just recently at that particular point, Marvin Gaye had recently died, Jackie Wilson had recently died, kind of real big singers on the soul music scene, and they wanted to write a tribute to that, and that was the tribute, and it was a massive international hit, and it was at 5 on this date in the mystery of the Commodores Night Shift. And straight away we got the tune to play at number 4, high of 26 in West Germany. 4 was its peak position, which is where it was, and at the time I loved this song so much. I remember I couldn't wait to buy it. I absolutely loved this tune at the time. Spent all my pocket money on records at that particular point. And this was at the top of my shopping list at 4, at that particular point. At 4 on this day, the mystery, it was this one from Stephen Tintin Duffy.

tune was actually already about 3 years old at that particular point. Kiss Me from Stephen Tintin Duffy. The record player's just fallen on the floor. Oh dear, it's live radio. I'll fix it, don't worry, it's fine. That's Stephen Tintin Duffy and Kiss Me. Why was he called Tintin? Well, he was actually in Duran Duran, the very beginning of Duran Duran in Birmingham, and then he left the group and then he formed his own group called Tintin, and they actually have the tune Kiss Me themselves, but it wasn't ever a hit. It got re-released a couple of times, sometimes just kind of like regionally, but then with Stephen as a solo artist, it then got re-released in this particular mystery year, and there it was at its peak position of number 4 on this day in the mystery year, Stephen Tintin Duffy and Kiss Me. We'll get on, and actually, let's have a look. It made 26 in West Germany, high of 4 in the UK. Before I destroy any more of the studio, let's continue with the top 3 on this day in the mystery year, beginning with this tune that was at number 3, high of 13 in West Germany, 3 was its peak position on this day in the mystery year for Madonna.

It was a tune at number 3 on this date in the Mystery Year. Material Girl from Madonna, high of 13 in West Germany. 3 was its peak position in the UK. Written by Peter Brown as well, who had was an American kind of singer-songwriter, had also had some disco tunes and hits over there in his own right, and then teamed up with Madonna. Actually, the tune was produced by Nile Rodgers as well, so a real kind of a tour de force behind that tune, and it was a big hit across the world, really, and it peaked at 3 in West in the UK, high 13 in West Germany. 3, though, on this day in the Mystery Year, it was for Madonna and Material Girl. We got the two tracks to play that were at the top of the round about the top of the charts. Then one of them, well, in fact, both of them had been number one singles, and one had just come down a place, but it was still hanging there in at number two. And we're going to hear it now on this date, the Mystery of the number one single after this, and some news clues. High of 5 in West Germany. 1 was its peak position, but at 2 on this date in the Mystery Year, it was this one from Phil Bailey and Phil Collins.

It was the tune at number two on this day in the mystery year. That's Easy Lover, Phil Bailey and Phil Collins, or Philip Bailey and Phil Collins. That was at number two on this day in the mystery year. High of five in the UK. The tune actually was written in a night, because at that particular point, Phil Collins had been hired to be the producer of Philip Bailey's album. I think it was called the... I think it was called the Chinese Wall, his album, I think, at that particular time.

this mystery year, the first mobile phone call was made in the UK. The Live Aid concerts were held in London and Philadelphia on the 13th of July in this mystery year. 55 people were killed at Manchester Airport when a British Air Tours plane burst into flames on the runway after an aborted takeoff. People born in this mystery year: Keira Knightley, actress; Wayne Rooney, footballer; Lucas Podolski, also footballer. Debates in the House of Lords were televised for the first time. EastEnders was broadcast for the very first time. Sat 1 began broadcasting in Germany for the first time. Big films of the year: Back to the Future, Out of Africa, A View to a Kill. And 17-year-old Boris Becker won the Wimbledon Men's Championships for the first time in this mystery year. Just 17. The number one single in Germany, or West Germany at least, anyway, on this day in the mystery year. 6 weeks at the top, it was Modern Talking and You're My Heart, You're My Soul. I think it's sad we're not playing that this morning. But meanwhile, in the UK, a tune was at the top of the charts for 2 weeks. This was the second of those 2 weeks, and it sounded like this.

Your number one tune from this date in the mystery of then, it was You Spin Me Round Like a Record from Liverpool band Dead or Alive. 2 weeks at the top of the charts, height of two in West Germany. One was its peak position, of course, in the UK. What was the mystery of this morning? Actually, the story behind that tune, Pete Burns wanted to go into the studio and he wanted to write a song that was a glittery pop hit in the style of Sylvester, who'd been kind of like a big disco star in the years prior to this mystery year. He'd heard Stock Aitken and Waterman producing You Think You're a Man by Divine, Whatever I Do by Hazel Dean, and said, yep, I think this is the formula that's going to work. So Pete was in the studio with his band, wanted to make a glittery pop record, and Stock Aitken and Waterman wanted to make something that sounded a bit more like a hard-edged techno. There were some disputes and several remixes. It took a long time for the tune to actually make it to the top of the charts. It had been released in the year prior to this mystery year and had a very long climb. Very different remixes were being shipped, not catching on. And then at this particular point, it happened for Dead or Alive. And You Spin Me Round reached the top of the chart. So what was the mystery year then this morning? Did you think we'd wound the clock back to exactly 40 years ago, 1985, if you did, you are right. Well done to you. You are the Mystery Year champion this time. This edition of XBUK, it's 1985, our Mystery Year this morning. And the emergency vehicles are driving past in celebration at your achievements. Well, we're going to move the clock forward 40 years to the current day, to 2025. 40 years later from 1985, listen to the music, and we've got something recent now. Let's see if it sounds anything like it did in 1985. So, the UK Top 10 from this week at home. At number 10, it's Miles Smith with Nice to Meet You. At 9, it's Teddy Swims with Bad Dreams. At 8, it's Up for Sabrina Carpenter with Busy Woman. At 7, it's Down for Kendrick Lamar with Not Like Us. 6, Down a Place, Tate McRae, Sports Car. At 5, Down a Place, Benson Boone with Beautiful Things. 4, new entry for Dochi and Anxiety. And at 3, it's A Climber for Lady Gaga with Abracadabra. At 2, Upper Place, Alex Warren and Ordinary. And number 1 for the second week in the UK this week is Chapel Roan and Pink Pony Club. That's the tune we're going to hear right now, the current UK number 1 single. This is Chapel Roan and Pink Pony Club.

That's the number one single in the UK at the moment. That's Chapel Roan and Pink Pony Club. I have to say, it does have a bit of a 1985 vibe about it. The instrumentation there sounds a little bit like it did from maybe 40 years ago, or maybe that's just me. Anyway, we've still got about 22 minutes of the show left to go, so enough time for the lyrics for Toffee. Another little challenge to you after the 1985 mystery year this morning. We're going to have another little challenge, and as ever, I don't think you can identify lyrics for Toffee. Can you prove me wrong? Here are three sets of lyrics, read from three different songs, read out just like a poem. Can you identify which three songs these are from? We will play out with one of the tunes that solves the mystery at the end of the show. Our first lyric for Toffee this morning: you're the one that wants to hold her and control her. Better forget it, you'll never get it. That's you're the one that wants to hold her and control her. Better forget it, you'll never get it. Second lyric for Toffee this morning: I rise as the morning comes, crawling through the blinds. I shouldn't be up at this time, but I can't sleep with you there by my side. That's I rise as the morning comes, crawling through the blinds. I shouldn't be up at this time, but I can't sleep with you there by my side. And the third lyric for Toffee this morning: thinking back, thinking of you, summertime. Think it was June. Yeah, think it was June. That's thinking back, thinking of you, summertime. Think it was June. Yeah, think it was June. Three sets of lyrics from three different songs, all about 10 years apart, all significant hits from the UK. Can you identify those lyrics for Toffee? We'll play out with one of the songs at the end of the show. We've still got some new stories to look at. This, a couple from the UK, actually. We'll have a look at this one now, as the time is galloping ahead towards the end of the programme. And it's about Brexit again, and more statistics. The statistics are coming out about food and drink exports to the EU from the UK. And guess what? They're down. Who would have believed it? But they are. And the statistics are out to prove it now. British food and drink exports to the EU have tumbled by more than a third since Brexit, according to new trade body figures out this week, highlighting how bureaucratic barriers have changed the relationship between the UK and its most important trading partner. Products including whiskey, chocolate and cheese remain popular with EU customers, but overall, food export volumes to the bloc fell to 6.37 billion kilograms, it's measured in kilograms, in 2024, representing a 34% decline compared with 2019 levels. The Food and Drink Federation, the FDF, found and released the statistics this week. While some of the fall in exports since the UK left the Union in January 2020 can be attributed to global events including the COVID pandemic and the war in Ukraine, the FDF's latest trade snapshot reveals other European countries, including the Netherlands, Germany and Italy, have increased their export volume since 2020. The trade body has blamed post-Brexit trading arrangements for the slump in UK exports. The total volume of food and drink imports to the UK rose to their highest ever level last year, at a time when British farmers are warming that a cash flow crisis and series of pressures including planned tax changes, bad weather and rising costs are squeezing domestic food production. Imports of food and drink were worth £63.1 billion in 2024, as imports from the EU rose by 3.3% compared with a year earlier and increased by 7.4% from non-EU countries. The EU remains the UK's most important trading partner in the food and drink sector, accounting for almost two-thirds of exports and three-quarters of imports, with worth nearly £45 billion in 2024. Imports of EU produce rose despite the introduction of new border checks for arrivals of animal and plant products from the EU in April 2024. Food and drink imports entering the UK are still subject to fewer checks than UK businesses exporting equivalent products, the FDF said. It's found that the UK's small and medium-sized exporters are finding it particularly challenging to meet the EU's more stringent import requirements. The FDF is calling on the government to work with the food and drink industry to take a strategic approach to trade relations with the EU and to address unnecessary barriers
to trade with Europe. These latest figures show the stark reality for the UK's 12,500 food and drink businesses who are struggling to deal with the complexity and bureaucracy that comes when trading with Europe, said Balwinder Dihut, the Director of Industry Growth and Sustainability at the FDF. Government must prioritise working with the EU and our industry to remove as many of these barriers as possible. Global food export volumes increased by nearly 6% in 2024 compared with a year early, the FDF found, as the UK began to see the benefits of free trade agreements. In the first full year after the UK-Australia trade deal came into force, the value of UK exports to Australia increased by 9% to £429.5 million in 2024. While Ireland and France remain the UK's largest individual export markets, the US has climbed into third place after strong growth last year, as classic British products such as tea and biscuits prove popular. The FDF is hoping that a future UK-US trade deal would prevent the food and drink sector being caught up in any future tariffs, as Donald Trump threatened a 200% tariff on wine and champagne from EU countries on Thursday this last week in the latest threat of escalation in the global trade war started by the US president. So, although then to non-EU places, countries, the trade is up. UK food and drink exports to its biggest market, the EU, has been down 34% since Brexit. Statistics out from the Food and Drink Federation in the UK this week have shown. Okay, we're going to have some more. We've got one more story to look at, actually, relating to the National Health Service in the UK. Taking us there, we've got a track that's in the top 40 in the UK this moment. This is Olivia Dean, and it's called It Isn't Perfect, But It Might Be.

It isn't perfect, but it might be. That's Olivia Dean. A reminder then of the lyrics for Toffee for you this morning. The first one, you're the one who that wants to hold her and control her. Better forget it, you'll never get it. That's you're the one that wants to hold her and control her. Better forget it, you'll never get it. The second lyric for Toffee this morning, I rise as the morning comes, crawling through the blinds. I shouldn't be up at this time, but I can't sleep with you there by my side. That's I rise as the morning comes, crawling through the blinds. I shouldn't be up at this time, but I can't sleep with you there by my side. And the third lyric for Toffee, thinking back, thinking of you, summertime, think it was June. Yeah, I think it was June. That's thinking back, thinking of you, summertime, think it was June. Yeah, I think it was June. Songs are they from? I'll reveal all by the end of the show. Now, Wes Streeting has ordered a high-stakes reorganisation of the NHS that will scrap 10,000 jobs in an attempt to free up cash for frontline care. In the news this week in the UK, experts warned that the move to abolish NHS England and fold it into the Department of Health and Social Care, the DHSC, could distract ministers from the urgent job of ending long waits for treatment, while trade unions express concern about the shambolic announcement of job cuts for public servants. However, the health secretary said the move to abolish the world's largest quango would put ministers back in charge of the health service while saving hundreds of millions of pounds that could be better spent on doctors, nurses and improving frontline care. I tell people now who resist this reform out of love for the NHS, do not kill it with kindness, Streeting said. The decision to scrap NHS England, announced by the Prime Minister on Thursday this week, is a dramatic reversal of the unpopular NHS changes brought in by the Conservative Lib Dem coalition government more than a decade ago. One former health minister, James Bethell, said he wished the Conservatives had had the guts to do this, while Jeremy Hunt, the former health secretary, praised the boldness of the proposals. Unveiling the plans, Keir Starmer said the move would cut bureaucracy and bring management of the health service back into democratic control, while Streeting said it was the final nail in the coffin of the disastrous 2012 reorganisation, which led to the long waiting times, lowest patient satisfaction and most expensive NHS in history. Whitehall sources said Streeting had made the decision that NHS England should be scrapped early this year amid frustration about the duplication that exists with the DHSC, and that Starmer had been fully on board with the idea. The aim is for ministers to take back responsibility, but put an end to micromanaging by an arm's length central authority and empower hospitals and local health authorities to make their own decisions about how to improve. Streeting had become deeply frustrated with the NHS's apparent inability to improve waiting times, make hospitals run better and stop overspending, and also to make strategic changes to the way it operates, such as ramping up community-based care to reduce demand on A&E, despite its budget and workforce having increased substantially in recent years. By slashing through the layers of red tape and ending the infantilisation of frontline NHS leaders, we will set local NHS providers free to innovate, develop new, productive ways of working and focus on what matters most, delivering better care for patients, he told the House of Commons this week. Those close to Streeting said he holds a view also shared by other recent health secretaries that while NHS England has many different teams specialising in different areas of care, it lacked an overall strategy for rescuing the NHS from the perma-crisis it has been stuck in for years. Streeting had come to see NHS England as an organisation that is in charge of everything but didn't seem to be able to deliver on the things that matter most to politicians, one insider said. The reforms are expected to take 2 years, save up to £500 million and lead to halving in size of the merged DHSC and NHS England, which collectively have 19,000 employees. However, there were warnings that the attempted reforms could risk tying up the health service in a costly and time-consuming bureaucracy. While Unison, a leading trade union among health staff, said the announcement had left the NHS England staff reeling. Just days ago, they learned their numbers were to be slashed by half. Now they discover their employer will cease to exist, said Unison's General Secretary Christina McNear.
Makania. The way the news of this axing has been handled is nothing short of shambolic. It could surely have been managed in a more sympathetic way. Thousands of expert staff will be left wondering what their future holds. The BMA, the trade union for doctors, said it was high stakes move from the government without NHS England acting as a buffer between himself and the delivery of healthcare to patients. The buck will now well and truly stop with the health secretary. That's been in the news then this week. Wes Streeting's high-stakes abolition of NHS England to cut bureaucracy will cut 10,000 jobs, is the report, but the aim is to make the NHS more efficient. The unions are up in arms about it, but he's a man in a mission. The Labour government is on a mission to do this, and it's quite interesting, I think, as well, to see that former health secretaries, also from the Conservatives, are thinking that this is a good idea. That has been in the news this week. We'll have one more tune, and then I think we're going to play out with one of the songs from the lyric for Toffee, which I'll remind you of now. Better do that, banging into the microphone. The first lyric for Toffee, remember, you're the one that wants to hold her and control her. Better forget it, you'll never get it. Second one, I rise as the morning comes, crawling through the blinds. I shouldn't be up at this time, but I can't sleep with you there by my side. That's the second one. And the third and final lyric for Toffee this morning is this one. Thinking of you, summertime, think it was June. Yeah, think it was June. Which songs are they from? I'll reveal all after this. We're going to have a quick tune now in the UK charts at the moment. This is Nathan Dorr and Abby Flynn. It's a bit of a dancey tune. It's called Here in Your Arms.

We are rapidly running out of time. It's the end of the show almost. That was a recent tune, actually, in the UK charts right now. Nathan Dorr and Abby Flynn. That's Here in Your Arms. We're going to play out with one of the tunes from the lyrics for Toffee this morning. The first lyric for Toffee this morning: you're the one that wants to hold her, hold her and control her. Better forget it, you'll never get it. That was in the Mystery Year this morning. That was the number one from 1985. Phil Bailey and Phil Collins and Easy Lover. The last lyric for Toffee: thinking back, thinking of you, summertime, think it was June. Yeah, I think it was June. That was from 2005, 20 years after that one, after Philip Bailey and Phil Collins. Dakota from the Stereophonics, that was. So the Stereophonics Dakota was the third lyric for Toffee this morning. And we're going to play out with the second one. Before I do that, though, I'd like to say thank you so much for listening. Richard Marsh signing off now. I hope you've enjoyed the programme. Join me for more XPUK at Bermuda Funk here next time. Here is the lyric for Toffee then. Solution number two, it was this one: I rise as the morning comes, crawling through the blinds. I shouldn't be up at this time, but I can't sleep you by, I can't sleep you with there by my side. It's this one from the Boo Radleys from 1995. We'll play out with this one. It's the Boo Radleys, Wake Up Boo. Final lyric for Toffee. Thank you for listening. Take care. Richard Marsh signing off. Join me again for more XPUK. Until then, look after yourselves. Take care and goodbye.

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1: 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It's called Don't Let It Bring You Down. 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
1: When I hear music that I really like, play it again, please. 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

0: Doug, what would you like to drink today? Oliver, you brought the bottle. This is perfect for our picnic.
1: In today's craft corner, all you need is some spoons and a bottle. We'll have a great time.
0: You can join along and drink with friends.
1: Why, thank you, Miss Helen. Don't mind if I do.
0: Do you have your bottle?
1: Well, I sure do, Miss Helen.
0: Let's see who can drink the fastest.
1: I got a warm cooter. I've been practicing.
0: Wonderful. Let's start.
1: Well, we're going to have a party. Let's have an ultimate party. All I need is my trusty bottle.
2: Let's see the pizza man. Come on here, you fool!
3: Eddie's got the story from the library.
4: What do you want?
5: You ready to make it big in a big way with a record contract, the whole bit. Do you feel as a band under any pressure to realize those kind of things, having got to where you are now?
6: Well, it's basically like this: no matter if we're signed to a major label or not, we're still going to be as haywire as we want to be.
7: This goes out to Dennis Vervegaard.

0: And they'll have fun, fun, fun till they grow their fucking hair out.
1: Ugh.

0: saying also?
1: Bad words.
0: Cursing? We say bad words or
2: no.
0: Bad words?
2: No, you can't.
1: Yes. Not yet.
0: Like,
3: a bad word.
4: Son am maniac, I'm son it got high maniac.
3: Est-ce que t'es gamin ou quoi?
5: C'est ton fou, hein?
6: Aš tau pasakiau, blek, stoji kampą, jeigu nesistosi, aš nachui tave nupisiu nuo vaizdo.
7: What is your problem? What is your problem? Habit gesagt, auf tausend kid, habit gesagt, auf tausend kid.
3: Cazzo, Michi, che cazzo stai dicendo? Non capisci un cazzo.
4: Che, ani, tfos otkha, ha. Perché,
6: Anna? Perché, Anna, chaval?
3: Nanka, io te lo vakane. 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
5: Ja, met de tutti op de konjo.
3: Ja, zoi, Anna, da. Ani, Michi, da, ja. Russe, Anna.
7: Genug, sag ich.
5: Genug. 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

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I'm not like those girls who are not like those girls. I love doing makeup. I don't mock women like her.

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The blue pill. 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

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back, back, back, back, back, back, back, back, back, back, back, back, back, back, back, back, back, back, back, back, back, back, back, back, back, back, back, back, back, back, back, back, back, back, back, back, back, back, back, back, back, back, back, back, back, back, back, back, back, back, back, back, back, back, back, back, back, back, back, back, back, back, back, back, back, back, 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back, back, back, back, back, back, back, back, back, back, back, back, back, back, back, back, back, back, back, back, back, back, back, back, back, back, back, back, back, back, back, back, back, 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